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4: It's pop quiz time. See how you do. What carries more germs, the soles of your shoes or your dog's paws? It's something researchers were interested in, considering some businesses still have strict no dogs allowed policies. Some of the fear is that a dog will scare other customers, but another fear is that dogs will spread germs. So Holland's Utrecht University looked into this, and they found your dog's paws are probably much, much cleaner than your shoes. In order to test a dog's contamination risk, the scientists swabbed the paws of working service dogs, family pets, and the soles of their owner's shoes. And those samples were tested for illness-causing bacteria. The result, not a single paw was contaminated with dangerous bacteria, not one. But C. diff, the bacteria that causes diarrhea, it was found on most owners' shoes. Microbiologist Charles Gerba says, bottom line, don't freak out about germs from your dog's paws, but you may want to take your shoes off when you get home.
5: I-F-Y-L. The intelligence for your life.

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9: All right, for once and for all, let's find out who's more likely to be focused on their phone at inappropriate times. Is it women or men? Here's the latest data from the research firm DScouts. First, men are four times more likely than women to use their smartphone during a wedding ceremony, even if it's just to check the latest sports score. And then 67% of men, they admit checking their phones on a date, whether it's a first date or date night with their spouse. That's over five times more often than women, according to the survey. Another fact, everybody's more likely to look at their smartphones when they're with friends than during family time, but the men still edge women out in both instances. Here's the good news. Nearly half of all men and women say they think it's a great idea to do a technology detox from time to time and take a break from their phones. Whether we will or not, it's another story.
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6: Here we go from our party hack files. Next time you're trapped in a conversation at a party, all you need are these eight words to extricate yourself from the situation so you can move on. Here they are. Great talking to you. I'll see you soon. That comes from New York Magazine columnists Josh Gondelman and Joe Berkowitz. They say, as long as you deliver those words correctly, you'll be able to break free from the boring conversation while still maintaining your good manners. So say those words while giving direct eye contact, a firm but platonic hug or handshake, and a warm but final goodbye. You can also interrupt the conversation by saying, I'm so glad we got a chance to catch up. That takes everybody out of the moment by addressing the conversation in the past tense and gives you an opportunity to escape. Again, those eight words to extricate yourself from any situation. Great talking to you. I'll see you soon.
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4: Welcome back to Intelligence for Your Life. John Tesh here asking you the question, when you greet people, do you say, how are you? It's an almost automatic question, right? How are you doing? We pretty much expect a one-word answer like good, fine, busy, okay. But if you ask a different question, you can improve your relationships. Here are the questions to ask, according to global leadership professor Dr. Jim Ludema. First, ask this. What are you looking forward to today? It's a good one to ask as you send kids off to school or before you and your spouse part for the day because it forces them to answer with more than one word and it's focused on positivity. So it can improve energy and enthusiasm. What are you looking forward to today? Here, at the end of the day, ask this. What was the best part of your day? That can help loved ones appreciate their accomplishments and boost their happiness, especially children. Another question to ask instead of, how are you? What's inspired you recently? It's a good one to ask friends or even a date. It taps into what people feel passionately about, and things that inspire us bring a sense of meaning and fulfillment to life, of course. What's inspired you recently? Here's one more question. Hey, what could make this day better for you? Dr. Ludema says, sure, your family could answer by saying pizza for dinner, but they also might offer small ideas that could improve family life.
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15: 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Well, Japanese researchers found that manicures stimulate acupressure points that soothe the amygdala. That's the region of the brain that processes emotions and can fuel anxiety. But the massage that comes with a manicure can calm the amygdala for up to 8 full hours. Now, you don't need a nail salon to get the benefits. You can give yourself a hand massage. Have you ever done this? You focus on the fingertips and the nail beds. That's where those calming acupressure points are found. Now, try it.

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15: So in your relationship, does one of you talk a lot more than the other? That's me. According to linguistics professor Dr. Deborah Tannen, it's normal for one partner to talk a little bit more than the other. In fact, this is a big reason shy and more introverted people are attracted to chattier, more outgoing people, because they'll balance each other out. But Dr. Tannen says it's a problem when one partner consistently does all the talking, because for the talkers, they often feel exhausted or resentful if they're doing all the work to communicate. And the listeners often feel their partner doesn't care what they have to say, or they may feel like they can't get a word in edgewise. Plus, quieter people often need longer pauses in conversation to process their thoughts. If they don't get that pause, they may think their partner isn't interested in hearing what they have to say. But many times, talkative people will just steamroll over pauses and keep on going. Again, that's me. Or if their partner doesn't jump right in, they'll assume they have nothing to say. This is why Dr. Tannen recommends focusing on the pauses in your conversations. Quieter people should narrate their silence by saying something like, "Give me a minute to process what you've said." And if you're the talker in the relationship, especially, Dr. Tannen says, give your partner time to speak before you fill every quiet moment with more talking. Yes, I'm listening.

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10: John Tesh with you, and do you need some green therapy? This is what Stanford University is calling watching birds and other animals in nature, and that type of green therapy is now shown to improve people's memories. Listen to this. Psychotherapist Tony Coleman says our brains are hardwired to pay more attention when we're focused on the beauty around us. And that improves our focus and memory overall. Plus, watching birds and other creatures in nature has been shown to erase negative thoughts and replace them with positive ones. So open the blinds, step outside, get a dose of green therapy.

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3: Good morning. Welcome to Thursday. It is the 16th day of July. Hello.
4: Good morning.
3: Anyone else feel like having s'mores this morning?
4: It's disgusting. It's alarming.
3: I poked my head out this morning and I was like, whoa. I had read everything about it. I hadn't been outside since last night.
4: Oh, I went out last night and what a lot of people were saying, and I saw that too. I went grocery shopping. I went in the store. It was fine. I came out. Yeah. It was like a different world. You could smell it. You could feel it. You could taste it.
3: It was nothing like now, though. Like, if you were out last night, like I went out last night, let the dog out. You come out this morning.
4: Yeah.
3: It's like a foggy morning. We're sitting in the middle of this thing. I don't know if we've ever had it this bad.
4: No, because we did deal with it a little last year, but I don't think it was this bad.
3: Yeah, air quality advisory is in place. Warning, really. It's the orange today. So if you haven't been out since last night, you're going to wake up and be like, whoa, it hit. Everybody is susceptible to this. Because I always tease my dad when it gets hot and I call him. And he's like, you just call me because you're supposed to look out for old people? And I say, yes. You know, in this heat, I got to make sure you're still kicking. And then here today, they're saying, yeah, everyone's health is at risk, regardless of age or health status. Limit your time outdoors. Reschedule or cancel outdoor sports, activities, and events. Yada, yada, yada. The list goes on and on. But something to think about for the day today. So who's out there? It's smoking.
4: Yeah,
3: I wonder what
4: crazy.
3: It's like up north.
4: It blows my mind that it can reach us. You know what I mean? Yeah. Like, and be this bad. And yeah, you're right. Like, I can't imagine what they're dealing with then.
3: It is odd because it's mild here this morning. Not like it has been. It's about 19, so we kind of broke that little heat wave we had here earlier this week. But I still turn my seat warmers on, even though it's mild. Get the smoke going on.
4: Nice.
3: Get that seat warmer going. That's a.
4: It's almost like a heating pad kind of thing.
3: Yeah.
4: Loosen up your bones.
3: What was it yesterday morning? We got in here. It was 31 degrees, and I'd still had my heat warmers on. Seat warmers on. Just love that little start to the day today. That's what we got going on. That's really a lot of the topic of conversation today. So something to think about if you had something going on outdoors. We'll keep an eye on how that's going. We have tickets to the World Junior Summer Showcase. That's coming up. That's that hockey game coming up in Windsor at the WFCU Center. The Tinder Swindler is back today.
4: She's back, yes.
3: Hot and heavy, ready to go. Recommend something coming up in just an hour or two. Let's get going on a Thursday with Camila Cabello. It's Havana on CKSY.

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1: There's a woman down in Florida that is up in arms right now. 76-year-old woman. She lives in an adult community. Okay. And she just got new license plates in the mail. And she couldn't believe what she saw. You got a pen there? I'm going to get you to write this down.
2: Go.
1: So her license plate is SQZ.
2: SQ A55. I already know. Getting a little handsy, Grandma.
1: Squeeze butt, basically. She didn't order these vanity plates to be funny. It's not her style. It's just a random assignment. They just showed up. It wasn't like she was like a frisky grandma. It just showed up like that. Squeeze butt. She's not happy about it. Well, here, let her describe what she feels. This is Nancy, the lady with the new hot license plates.
3: Okay. I looked at it and I said, I don't think so. I don't think a woman that lives in a senior community that's going to be 77 years old next month will be driving around with what this plate has to say. I'm kind of resigning to it. I figured maybe it was just destined to be on my car. I can handle it if I get a few honks here and there. Actually, being over 70, I might like a few honks.
1: Yeah, I bet you would, old
2: wow.
1: Squeeze butt. Yeah, Nancy. It's funny because at the beginning, she's like...
3: I looked at it and I said, I don't think so.
1: And by the end of it, she's like, yeah, I'll take
2: okay,
1: a couple
2: I
1: honks.
2: Agree, because at first I'm like, oh, she's very fired up about this. Yeah. But by the end, I think she loosened up a little.
1: Yeah, she got a couple honks and was like,
3: I don't think so.
1: Ronald down the street gave her a couple toot toots.
2: She's going to be popular in this senior living community.
1: Wouldn't that be funny to get these personalized plates? Well, they're personalized. But it's all random.
2: There's no oversight or something. Yeah. Like, I think it looks clear as day, even just looking at it written down like that.
1: She says, I went ballistic and I wondered how it could have passed the state inspection. This is Florida. Seems like a lot of things kind of slipped through the cracks.
2: Yeah, they got other things to worry about.
3: I don't think so.
1: But actually, now that I think about
2: it. Wait a second.
1: Taylor's on CKSY.

0: 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No scrolling required. Here are the five things you need to know for today.
1: It's the 16th day of July.
2: First thing you need to know, Blenheim Cherry Fest starts today. 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The Canadian National Cherry Pit Spit Championship is Saturday at 1:30. 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Cherry Fest has been a Blenheim tradition since the 1980s. 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You can head to Blenheim Cherry Fest Facebook page for the full schedule. Second thing you need to know, Blenheim stays busy tonight with the summer concert series at Talbot Trail Place. You can stop by the park on Thursday nights during the summer for live entertainment between 7 and 8:30, and tonight it's Orange Men playing. Dresden's also rocking tonight with the Dresden Rotary Club summer concert series. The Celtic Hillbillies take the stage at 7, plus they got a barbecue starting at 6.
3: We should mention for the Cherry Fest and both those concerts, we're not sure if anything's changed.
2: Okay,
3: no word has been passed along yet with this smoke we're dealing with, but we'll just go with what's happening right now, and if anything changes, we'll let you know. Third thing you need to know, summer movie doubleheader day at the Chatham Capital Theater. Bring the family out this afternoon. There's an activity free at 2 o'clock, and then you can stick around to check out A Bug's Life, begins at 3 o'clock, and then The Housemaid will be on the big screen tonight starting at 7 o'clock. I saw The Housemaid just a week or two ago. Sydney Sweeney in that one. It's a little thriller-ish. It's pretty good.
2: Yeah.
3: It's decent. Yeah, okay. 7 o'clock tonight at the Capitol. Fourth thing you need to know, the Gordie Howe International Bridge's multi-use path now has an opening date. I didn't realize they just wouldn't open on the same day. So they announced yesterday that the path, the walking, you can bike across, you can run. I don't know if I'll be walking across that.
2: Oh, okay. I'm opposite. I'm like, the second it opens, check it out.
3: I'm not a good fan of heights. It's way too high.
2: When does it open?
3: August 5th is the date. So about a week and a half after the traffic will open up. First vehicles will cross the bridge on Monday, July 27th. And finally, the fifth thing you need to know, the Open Championship begins today at Royal Birkdale in Southport, England, where the golf's oldest major is being played for the 154th time. The Birkdale Golf Course is hosting the Open for the 11th time. Big sand dunes, deep bunkers, challenging link conditions. This will be the final men's major championship of the season. There's four of them. So they get the claret jug is what they win for this one. And it's been given out since 1873. Like, this is tradition. And they get to keep the trophy for 1 year. So you win it. It's kind of like the Stanley Cup. So the winner gets it for 1 year, and then they get a replica of it.
2: Okay, you get a replica.
3: I don't know if I could handle a trophy from 1873. I'd be very nervous.
2: Oh, I'd break that thing and walk into my car.
3: Oh, no, thank you.
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1: Today is the 16th day of July. It is Cherry Day today, and it's just happened to fall on the opening of Cherry Fest.
2: Perfect.
1: Cherries have been a staple for centuries, dating all the way back to the Roman Empire. Happy Cherry Day today. It's also World Snake Day. Told you I hate snakes.
2: No good.
1: Day to support, though, and promote the love for all living things. I can get behind that, but I don't like snakes. I'll just...
2: Fair enough.
1: Just don't tell the snakes that. Ugh. It's also Artificial Intelligence Appreciation Day. And I think we all appreciate AI. I just hope it stays a tool. It's scary to
2: think.
1: There
2: is, I feel like, a seedy underbelly, right?
1: Ugh. It's such a good tool. And I know people are going to say, oh, but it does this and this. Like, but it's amazing what it can do, but it's scary what it can do at the same time.
2: Well, yeah. It's like one step away from getting outsmarting us, I feel like, and taking over.
1: Well, I got a story after six.
2: Okay.
1: It's like the next step. Okay, so we'll tell you here in just a couple minutes. But Artificial Intelligence Appreciation Day. This is the date back in 1439, way, way back, 587 years ago. In an effort to stop the spread of disease, kissing is banned in England. No kiss. Wouldn't you just want to kiss more, though?
2: Oh, yeah, because think about how good that kiss would be, like a little rebellious kiss. Ooh.
1: Like, oh, yeah.
2: I'm just thinking about it. I'm like, yeah.
1: Forbidden fruit. Oh, man. I bet you the spread of disease went through the roof then.
2: Oh, yeah. I feel like it's almost reverse psychology.
1: It was like back in the pandemic when, you know, we weren't allowed to do things. And it was like, ooh, bad.
2: Yeah.
1: Kissing banned in England. This is the date that Dollywood opened in Tennessee, Pigeon Forge, Tennessee, 40 years ago. You ever been down that way?
2: No, have you?
1: Yeah, my mom had a timeshare. We took the kids down to Gatlinburg. Gatlinburg and Pigeon Forge are like
2: right next to
1: each other. It's a beautiful area. And the place we had overlooked like towards Pigeon Forge, and every night Dollywood has fireworks. Mm. Never went to Dollywood, but like we saw
2: the vibe of it.
1: Oh yeah, just cool. Touristy area. It's a really cool area. This is the date too. 33 years ago, 1993, Free Willy was released.
2: I love Free Willy.
1: I think they're doing a new. Are they not doing a new one?
2: I don't know. That seems about right.
1: I think I read about that. And this is the date, 1999. John F. Kennedy Jr., his wife Carolyn, her sister, and then John John's died when John John's single plane crashed into the ocean near Martha's Vineyard. Remember that story?
2: I was young, but I remember it too. And like the Kennedy curse and everything.
1: Yeah.
2: Wow.
1: 27 years ago today that all happened. Birthdays today. There's a couple here. Corey Feldman's got a birthday. He was in your favorite movie, The Goonies, Stand By Me, Lost Boys, and the list goes on and on. Feldman.
2: 50.
1: 55 today. Will Ferrell.
2: He's tough. I'm going to guess a little older. 60.
1: He's 59 today. But I would say, like, you look at him. I don't mean to be rude, Will, in case you're listening. He looks a lot older.
2: Okay, it's hard because he looks older, but he's got that youthful kind of funny thing.
1: Yeah.
2: So I don't know. It's hard.
1: Michael Flatley is 68, the Lord of the Dance. Drummer for the Police, Stuart Copeland, is 74. And born on this date since long past, maybe not that long ago. He died in 1995. Orville Redenbacher.
2: Oh.
1: Orville was a real guy.
2: I don't know if I knew that.
1: Yeah.
2: Wow.
1: The guy with the bow tie.
2: What a legacy.
1: 1907 to 1995, Orville Redenbacher on this date. That's all went down here, the 16th day of July. Smoky start to the day. Yes. You know what they say is if you have to be outside, you should wear an N95 mask.
2: I truly was like, darn it, I wish I didn't keep anything from COVID. I wish I had a mask around.
1: Who's wearing that, though? Like, it's so darn hot. Like, if you're trying to get outside and get some work done, but I get it.
2: Do you have respiratory issues, though? You probably have them already.
1: But if you have respiratory issues in this heat we've had, and then wearing a mask.
2: It's like, one thing after another. Yeah. Like, I'm telling it, wasteland.
1: Stay in the house. Alana's got more. News is next.
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8: It's Alana, and this is what you need to know from cknewstoday.ca. The heat warning has ended, but the air quality in Chatham Kent is getting worse. An orange warning is in effect because smoke from wildfires in northwestern Ontario has reached here in southwestern Ontario. Chatham Kent's air quality health index is at 10+, which is the highest level. It's suggested you keep windows and doors closed as much as possible and to limit the time outdoors, especially if you have any respiratory issues. A record number of candidates are already in the race for Chatham Kent Council, even though the nomination deadline is still more than a month away. There are currently 64 candidates seeking elected office, including 59 running for council and 5 hoping to become mayor. That's already the highest total seen in the past 5 municipal elections. Council is being reduced from 18 members to 15 this fall, and nominations stay open until August 21st. And the province is touting its proposed Northern Shield Energy Corridor project between Alberta and Sarnia. Energy Minister Stephen Lecce says Canada is the only G7 nation without a strategic petroleum reserve. The proposed crude oil pipeline would move an estimated 500,000 barrels of oil per day and bring new employment and industry to the region. The FIFA World Cup final is all set. Spain will face the defending champions on Sunday after Argentina rallied late for a 2-1 win over England. That air quality warning still in effect for us. Today it'll be mainly cloudy as we deal with that wildfire smoke, a high of 31. Tonight, clear skies but smoky, low of 20. And then tomorrow, sunshine with wildfire smoke, a high of 31 tomorrow. 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
1: We were just talking before 6 o'clock that today is Artificial Intelligence Appreciation Day, and we were saying we wish and we hope that the future is that it's used as a tool and not a replacement. And this is scary because there's a school district in Western New York that is getting ready for the new school year, and they will have a full-on humanoid AI robot teacher in the classroom this year. It's going to cost about $60,000 for this school district to have this teacher. So the robot teacher is named Sally. Sally will not replace the classroom teacher, but it's programmed to be a support to students and the educators in the classroom. Now, this is the creepy thing. Sally will have a lifelike appearance with silicone skin and long brown hair.
2: I don't like when they do that.
1: She won't be moving around. It'll be stationary in a seated position, but will have a wide range of upper body movements and facial expressions.
2: Okay.
1: No word if it likes to go on a bender on Friday nights at Mike's place. We don't know that yet.
2: Okay.
1: This is just a robot teacher, okay? Now, Sally won't use the student's name, so if you approach, they won't call you Alana because of privacy issues, because it's a computer, right?
2: Okay, yeah.
1: So you'll have to identify yourself as a number. Hello, Sally, I am student 1234. Oh. And then Sally would be like, do you want to continue from what we talked about yesterday and know your past interactions? Because it's AI, it's smart. And this is the part where I don't see this working.
2: Okay.
1: Sally, the humanoid robot in its classroom, will also support the teachers by interjecting if the teacher forgets where they're at in the lesson plan or accidentally skips over something.
2: Oh, yeah. I'd be like, pipe down, Sally.
1: Mrs. Brown, you missed the whole chapter. Yeah, that's not going to go well. Teachers are going to hate that.
2: No, that's so annoying.
1: Yeah.
2: Imagine we had someone piping in.
1: Oh.
2: Or whatever your job is, you have someone piping in.
1: Don't you remember sitting in the classroom and the teacher would like kind of, you know, they'd miss something? You're like, oh, don't tell her. We can keep moving. Like,
2: yeah.
1: She forgot we had math today. You don't want Sally interjecting, you forgot to do the math lesson. Like, oh, Sally, plug that stupid thing.
2: Yeah, yeah. Sally's like that kid who there's 1 minute to go to the bell rings and they raise their hand and ask a question.
1: It's exactly what I can see
2: Sally
1: is. I feel
2: like the teachers and Sally are going to get into it.
1: Oh, Sally is going to be shunned in the staff room.
2: And, you know, teachers are human. I'm sure they have days where they're like, we'll just skip over this, you know.
1: Yeah, I don't feel like teaching science today.
2: We'll get to it when we get to it kind of thing.
1: Yeah.
2: And then Sally's over there monitoring.
1: Mrs. Brown, you didn't take up the quiz marks. Oh, shut up, Sally.
2: Yeah, I don't think Sally's going to go over. No one's going to like Sally.
1: I don't think so. I think Sally's going to be hated. Although, I did love when we'd have like a teacher come in. Remember, it'd be like the teacher'd be sick, so you'd have
2: the substitute
1: sub come
2: and
1: in.
2: Tried to pull one over.
1: Oh,
2: you could tell this in hindsight, the sub didn't care. You know what I mean?
1: Sub was
2: the
1: just
2: sub's like
1: yeah,
2: we're here for what we're here for. Let's just do it.
1: Let's just get through the day together.
2: You'd always try to trick the sub and be like,
1: exactly.
2: We learned that already.
1: Oh, we already learned that. And we get 2 hour breaks.
2: Yeah.
1: Like, what? Really? It never worked. But, like, I'm trying to pull that over on Sally. Oh, Miss Know-It-All teacher? I don't think it's going to work too well.
2: Yeah, this will be interesting.
1: AI as a tool, not a replacement. Where does it stop next?
2: Yeah.
1: Are you Sally in the future?
2: Imagine, like, what's that? What could Sally say to us?
1: Well, there are already Sally DJs out there.
2: Yeah, there is some AI radio
1: stations. And some radio stations are welcoming it, and people don't even tell people that they're listening to a robot.
2: People don't notice.
1: Yeah, that's the scary part. Jeez. I don't like the idea of this fake Sally.
2: No, I don't think I rock with Sally, no. If there was one who was like, if you could program them to be a little bit more like loosey-goosey, not a nerd.
1: Sally rolling into Mike's place on a Friday night.
2: She's like, ah. Sorry.
1: Hello, fellow educators. I would like a double well shot. Yeah. I don't think it's going to work well.
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1: CKSY weather. If you haven't been out yet, man, you're going to be shocked. Orange air quality warning is in place. It is smoky out there. A lot of that wildfires from up north drifting down. We're going to deal with that today and probably most of tomorrow, too. Without that, we're looking at 31 today with a high of 34. Overnight tonight, clear skies down to 20, clear with the smoke. And then sunshine at 31 expected tomorrow. They are saying if you don't need to be outside today, you don't need to be out working along, it doesn't matter your age. They say everybody is affected with this wildfire smoke. So you poke your head out, you're going to smell it, you're going to taste it before you even see it. 19 where we're at right now in Chatham-Kent with Bruno Mars on CKSY. For

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1: The Rock the Park concert in London last night had to be cut short because of these wildfires.
2: Yes, I was kind of following along, actually, because they were posting it. A lot of people were commenting, oh, this should be canceled. And then I saw it eventually was canceled.
1: Well, last night wasn't too bad considering what we're dealing with now. But, yeah, I guess what we know now. So it was a bunch of guys. Lumineers were the headliner last night. Lumineers never made the stage.
2: Yep.
1: So they were the one that was canceled. And I guess they were out downtown London afterwards. Saw some people down there at, a couple of bars down there. Lumineers just hanging out. That'd be weird. Running into Lumineers. I probably wouldn't even know who they were.
2: Yeah, I wouldn't know either.
1: Yeah, but they were out last night. They didn't get that show in. So the question mark is what's going to happen tonight. Now, if you've been outside, it's a whole lot worse than it was last night. So it's the country night tonight at Rock the Park in London. And then tomorrow's that Nelly show.
2: Yeah.
1: So they haven't ruled. I was just checking their Facebook. They haven't ruled anything. It's been pretty quiet on all kinds of events because we got a couple of events going on in Chatham-Kent today. And there's no word yet. I guess everyone's going to kind of wake up and make some decisions here today. But we'll just tell you what we know is that Rock the Park is a go tonight at this moment right now at 6:25.
2: Yeah, it'll be interesting to see.
1: Nelly's tomorrow night. It's supposed to get better tomorrow night. Jake Poole's supposed to go to that show. Who knew Jake Poole's a big Nelly guy? Yeah.
2: I think he's seen Nelly once or twice in past conversations with him.
1: In the past 8
2: Nelly.
1: Months. Him and his wife are Nelly fans.
2: Do they have a fandom name?
1: Nelly's, I think.
2: The Nelly's?
1: Yeah.
2: I don't know. It's crazy.
1: There's a rock show this weekend, but rockthepark.ca. Follow them on Facebook as well, because that's where they'll update you on what's going to happen tonight. If you're going to that country show, I won't even speculate, but keep an eye on that. And of course, too, with Cherry Fest that begins in Blenheim today, we got the Dresden and the Blenheim Summer Concert Series. Those are up in the air. Not up in the air. Right now, again, they're still happening, but I would suppose there's going to be a decision made a little bit later on this morning.
2: Mm-hmm.
1: Okay, so that's what we got for you. It is very, very smoky out there. A orange, I don't even know what orange means, but orange isn't good. It's an orange air quality warning is in place, and they say all ages should be aware of their, no matter of your health status, should be regardless ready for the risk.
2: Yeah, that's what struck me in the warning. The first line is everyone's health at risk, regardless of your age or health status.
1: Yeah. And it's smoke. It's your clothes are going to smell like you've been sitting out by a campfire.
2: Yeah, the smell's brutal.
1: If you go take a look outside, you'll be like, wow, and it's foggy because of that. Alana's got more coming up at 6:30. And then on Thursdays, we recommend something.
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2: It's Alana, and this is what you need to know from cknewstoday.ca. An orange air quality warning is in effect for Chatham-Kent as the wildfire smoke from northwestern Ontario moves into the region. At last check, Chatham-Kent's air quality health index is at 10+, which is the highest level, so residents should keep their windows and doors closed as much as possible and limit time outdoors, especially if you have any respiratory issues. The race for Chatham-Kent's next council is already making history. With nominations still open until August 21st, 64 people have entered the municipal election race, including 59 council candidates and 5 mayor hopefuls. That's the largest field in at least the last 5 elections. The upcoming election will also see council shrink from 18 seats to 15. And Energy Minister Stephen Lecce was in Sarnia yesterday to promote the proposed Northern Shield Energy Corridor. The crude oil pipeline is expected to connect Alberta to Sarnia. He believes the pipeline will remove Canada's reliance on other nations and strengthen the country's long-term energy security. The FIFA World Cup is all set. Spain's going to face the defending champions on Sunday after Argentina rallied late for a 2-1 win over England. We got that air quality warning in effect. It'll be mainly cloudy today as we deal with that wildfire smoke, a high of 31. Tonight, clear skies but smoky, a low of 20. Then tomorrow, some sunshine but still dealing with that smoke, a high of 31 tomorrow. 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
1: I'm going to recommend this.
2: Every Thursday, we recommend something. It could be your next favorite thing. Who knows? It could be a movie, TV, restaurant, game show, board game. It could be anything.
3: Anything.
2: Really.
3: There's so many options.
2: The world
3: That's
2: is
3: the
2: our
3: fun
2: option.
3: Part. Yeah.
2: It's recommend something. And if you ever have something you'd like us to recommend or recommend to us, 519-354-8684. Alana, go first. Recommend something for me.
3: Okay, Christopher, I'm going to recommend my little camera trick. As we've been out and about in summer, lots of events, taking photos. I don't want to say I've blown some people's mind with this, but I've blown some people's mind with my camera trick. So you got to put it on 0.5 setting, your camera on 0.5. So what it's worth, I have an iPhone, I don't know, 16 or whatever. So you put your camera on 0.5 setting.
2: Yep.
3: Leave the front camera on. And then you take
2: old
3: the photo.
2: Old-fashioned, turn it around?
3: You turn it around with the front, like we used to do with digital cameras where you can't really see it. So you put it on 0.5, you turn it around. It's like a built-in selfie stick. It gets the best photos because it's the front camera. You get a lot because you're on 0.5, so it gets like everything. Like if you need to take a large group photo or something, everyone in the group will get in it. And it takes just such fun photos. And I feel like it's very like in the moment photos. So that's the only thing issue is like you'll see my arm in a lot of the photos.
2: That's so iPhone 1.
3: You think so?
2: Oh, yeah. We didn't have the other facing camera back in the day.
3: I guess you didn't have the front camera.
2: No.
3: Yeah, because that's what you normally do. You face it, the front camera, you take a selfie. But no, you take
2: turn
3: a selfie or a group photo with the front camera. There we go. Take one right now.
2: It's your seventh already this
3: like, look
2: morning.
3: At that. Look how cool that is, though.
2: It's cool. Very cool.
3: That's
2: your recommendation.
3: Yeah.
2: The right tool for the right job. And I guess very similar to yours, right tool for the right job. I got fed up over the weekend. We have this can opener, just an old style metal can opener. One end is a bottle opener and the other is, and it never works. It never works. Every time I wanted to use it, it would just spit. It wouldn't do anything. Hmm. And finally, I just threw it back. I threw it right in the garbage. I said, I'm going out.
3: Just one of those moments.
2: And I went to Canadian Tire and I spent good money on a can opener. Guess how much it cost me?
3: A good can opener?
2: Yeah.
3: $20.
2: $18.
3: Okay, wow.
2: Nothing. Do yourself a favor and buy the right tool for the right job. This can opener, it's nothing special. It's $18. No problems.
3: It's a nice one.
2: Bites right in. It's
3: just like
2: it's a good one.
3: You
2: it always
3: notice
2: does.
3: A difference?
2: Yeah.
3: Yeah.
2: Don't cheap out and like, oh, I'll get the
3: Dollar Tree or whatever.
2: You're gonna hate every time you have to open a can of something. You're gonna be cussing and swearing.
3: I've had times where I start using a knife. You ever move that? You pierce a knife in it because the can opener.
2: Got a screwdriver and a hammer. Like
3: can openers are giving you problems.
2: Caveman. That's the thing, and it goes for a lot of things. Like it could be. Just get the right tool for the right job. You don't have to spend a ton of money.
3: But if it's something you're using a lot, like a can opener, it's worth it for sure.
2: It's better for your health. I gotta open some cream corn, and I'm going bananas because it won't open.
3: Blood pressure's probably through the roof for what?
2: For $18, it's just buy the right tool for the right job. And you know, there's if I want a new skill saw, maybe I gotta pay more. But you know what? It's gonna work, and it's gonna do the job you want it to do.
3: Beautiful.
2: Recommend something. We do it every Thursday. If you got something to recommend, 519-354-8684. We'll do it again next week when we recommend something.
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2: CKSY weather. Chatham Kent smells like a campfire this morning. Orange air quality warning is in place from the wildfires up north. Like you thought last night was bad. It is stinking bad here this morning. Air quality is at the worst it can be. Regardless of your age or health status, something you need to be aware of for the day today. With all that smoke, we have some sunshine mixed in there. Highs of 31 today. It's going to feel like 39. Right now in Chatham Kent, it's still a comfortable 19 this morning. Alex Warren, this is Fever Dream. It's 94.3 CKSY.

0: funny, relatable, and good-looking, if you're into that. 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
1: A popular dating app has launched a new feature. Not sure how I feel about this. So Hinge yesterday launched a new thing called Friends Take, and it allows your friends and family members to leave testimonials on your dating profile, like your loved one's dating profile. So you could,
2: like, references?
1: That's what it reminds me of. So you could leave a thing, if I have an online dating profile, and then say, hey, Alana's great, blah, blah, blah. Like the digital version of a wingman, pretty much.
2: Oh,
1: so you could go and be like, oh, so Chris said she's great. She must be great. So you can participate directly in the app, responding to prompts with text, photos, or videos with details about their favorite memory of you or your best traits. As many as 10 people can add testimonials, and you're not required to have your own Hinge profile to do so. I'm not bugging my married friends to be like, hey, take 10 minutes and write me a testimonial.
2: I think the people you want to go to are your exes, and I also don't think you want to go to them. You know what I mean?
1: No,
2: like, those are the ones that have been in the relationship with you.
1: Well, that's the thing. It's just like references. Because for references, I'm always like, what's the point? You're only going to put people on your reference sheet that are going to say good things about you. Same about friends. Like, obviously, they're going to say you're great. He's a great guy, blah, blah, blah. Like, you're not going to get someone. And then if they do put he's a terrible person, you're going to delete it. So, like, I don't think it does anything more. But Hinge wants it to give potential matches a richer, more authentic sense of who someone is before they meet. And it's an attempt to appeal to Gen Z, because Gen Z ain't using online dating as much.
2: Okay, so I go to your Hinge profile. There's Alana Wills.
1: I say, I'm not getting any matches, Chris. Can you write me a can you imagine? Can you write me a testimonial and tell all the guys how cool I am?
3: Alana's my coworker. She gets grumpy when she doesn't eat. She doesn't like anything that's fun in her life. Like, what would that do? Why?
1: Like, literally, what would you say? Like, it's so weird to me. Like, and I won't trust it. Like, you and your buddies writing good things about each other? Nah. Yeah.
4: Think he'd be a good lover? I don't know. He is.
1: He's fun to drink beers with. Like, what?
4: Drinks a lot of beer. Seems like he's good to the ladies.
1: Yeah.
2: Like, I would not trust my friends to say anything good about
1: him. No, and I feel like they'd just be sitting there laughing about their stupid testimonials. They're like, this will reel in the chicks.
4: Never bought a round and can't golf.
2: Thanks. Thanks, Ron.
1: I feel like they're just grasping at straws to try to do something with online.
2: I think you're just trying to get more people to Hinge. I think that's the game plan here. You get all your friends going, and now they're like, now you want to be on Hinge, don't you?
1: Oh, yeah. You tell Billy, like, look how good your testimonial is. Maybe you should get on here and write a testimonial, and we'll just be writing testimonials.
2: My ex of 6 months said, let's say you have an ex. Let's say he writes, you know, she's a great girl. It was me, not her, blah, blah, blah, blah. And then the next guy goes in and it works out. And you're like, whatever happened to Bobby, the guy that, you know, wrote the testimonial? No, I don't like this idea. The whole thing seems
1: I don't like any of it. Because even if you do get your ex, I'm like, what are you talking to your ex so much for that they're writing a testimonial? Why don't you just date again then if you need their opinion so bad?
2: Yeah, I was just reading. I thought you were going in this direction because there's another dating app that's out there that's a full-on AI. Basically, just you give it everything you're looking for, and it does the rest. There's no swiping. You don't have to do anything.
1: Okay,
2: it does it all for you.
1: Yeah, that's making a lot of headlines too right now. So what's the point? You don't even have to look. You don't have to do anything. You get your friends to write testimonials, AI to do the rest of it. You don't have to lift a finger.
2: Can I just get AI to go on the date and do the whole relationship?
1: Why bother at this point, honestly?
2: I can just stay here firmly planted on the couch, not have to do anything?
1: Beautiful. I like modern dating.
2: It's so easy.
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1: It's Alana, and this is what you need to know from cknewstoday.ca. The heat warning has ended, but the air quality in Chatham-Kent is getting worse. An orange warning is in effect because smoke from wildfires in northwestern Ontario has reached here in southwestern Ontario. Chatham-Kent's air quality health index is at 10+, which is the highest level. It's suggested you keep windows and doors closed as much as possible and to limit the time outdoors, especially if you have any respiratory issues. A record number of candidates are already in the race for Chatham-Kent Council, even though the nomination deadline is still more than a month away. There are currently 64 candidates seeking elected office, including 59 running for council and 5 hoping to become mayor. That's already the highest total seen in the past 5 municipal elections. Council is being reduced from 18 members to 15 this fall, and nominations stay open until August 21st. And the province is touting its proposed Northern Shield Energy Corridor project between Alberta and Sarnia. Energy Minister Stephen Lecce says Canada is the only G7 nation without a strategic petroleum reserve. The proposed crude oil pipeline would move an estimated 500,000 barrels of oil per day and bring new employment and industry to the region. The FIFA World Cup final is all set. Spain will face the defending champions on Sunday after Argentina rallied late for a 2-1 win over England. That air quality warning still in effect for us. Today it'll be mainly cloudy as we deal with that wildfire smoke, a high of 31. Tonight, clear skies but smoky, low of 20. And then tomorrow, sunshine with wildfire smoke, a high of 31 tomorrow. 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
1: Not the greatest air quality today. Actually, the worst we've probably ever had. Orange air quality warning is in place. Those wildfires up north have led to that. So we'll keep an eye on things. So far, nothing has been affected. Any events? Cherry Fest is today. There's a couple concerts tonight. Anything does change, we will let you know as soon as we know. Okay? This stat is interesting. CDs are having a revival right now. More so than vinyl.
2: Oh, more so than vinyl.
1: More so than vinyl. Yes, CDs are making a comeback right now where younger people are listening to older music and they're finding it on CDs, and they've seen a huge jump in just the last 5 years. It's gone from 18% all the way up to 60% of sales of CDs here recently. And like indie record stores are the top spot still for people to be buying CDs.
2: Okay.
1: But like the Targets and the Walmarts are now starting to trend on people going out buying CDs of their favorite artists. And one of the things too is people are saying that the artist gets more for a CD sale than they do like a Spotify stream.
2: Oh yeah, because so it's a way to support. Streams are fairly low.
1: Yeah, exactly. So they say the big gains in CD sales here in the last 5 years. We knew records were big. They had a little revival about 10, 15 years ago. Now CDs are getting revival, and not too far behind are cassette tapes too.
2: Okay, yeah, because I've seen some artists do cassette tapes too with their new releases. So it's so interesting how it kind of all circles back, right?
1: Yeah.
2: I mean, CDs, like, what an experience! Right?
1: I don't even know, like, where are you listening to CDs? Like, you got to go get a CD player
2: that's
1: now.
2: That's the hard part, right? Like, I still got a few CDs kicking around or whatever. I don't really pull them out, but it is quite the experience looking at the artwork and everything.
1: Oh, that was the fun part now. Like, if you want to listen to something now, it's all at the tips of your finger. You can find it anywhere. But yeah, the album art, the lyrics inside, the notes, like all that stuff was such a different world back then.
2: Yeah, and just having to listen to it through, like you can't really put it on shuffle or whatever. You just go. You put it in whatever your mood. Because now we're so used to, like, I got so much. I'll be pressing shuffle on my whatever, and I got some Christmas music that'll come on. I got rock, rap, like it's so mixed.
1: It used to be shuffle when you had the, the 20-disc player in your trunk. You remember that? You have to, you want to play the new CD? Yeah, hold on, let's pull over. Let me put it in the disc in the back. I remember I had a buddy who had that whole setup.
2: Oh, yeah.
1: What a little different world that was. What was the first CD you bought?
2: First CD probably would have been Spice Girls.
1: Spice Girls?
2: I would say, yeah, 96. Loved the Spice Girls. I played that thing out. Family Cottage, put the Spice Girls on. My grandma's house, put the Spice Girls on.
1: There you go.
2: La, la, la, la, la, la, la, la. Oh, and I just loved it. Like, you would perform, you know? Like, and you listen to the whole thing all the way through. Like, even the songs you didn't really like, you just listen to them because...
1: This is my first.
2: Really?
1: Blind Melon, yeah.
2: Okay.
1: Had one song on it. Like, I bought a whole
2: CD.
1: This is
2: so new, I feel like.
1: It was $18.99.
2: Yeah, that's what you did. You have to buy the whole CD because you like one song. That's how it was, but you had to. What a world, right?
1: Blind Melon, No Rain.
2: Like, imagine putting this CD on and just driving.
1: Oh, that was the world back then. I couldn't drive because I didn't have a CD player in the old Honda Civic back in the day, so I'd have to stay home and just listen to that one. I listened to this for hours. What was the other one? Oh, so I bought this. I bought two in the very same day at Soundtracks. Okay, so that was the first one. And the other one was these guys here. These guys right here. Spin Doctors, baby. Yeah. It was a different world. What was the first CD you bought? 519-354-8684. They say physical music is making a comeback. And it's not just the vinyl. It's now CDs that have seen a big increase. Oh, here we go. Here we go. Come on, Spin Doctors. And now cassette tapes. We just listen to this on repeat over and over and over again. Oh, memories, eh?
2: So good.
1: Well, that's what they're saying. It's like kids are now getting a little closer than just listening to it on demand like you can. They see that physical feature is what's drawing them in. What's the first CD you ever bought? 519-354-8684.
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1: CKSY weather, a orange air quality warning in effect here this morning. It is smoky from the northern wildfires, and it's going to continue that way today and probably tomorrow, too. Sun today and smoke, a high of 31 is going to feel like 39. Overnight tonight, down to 20, and tomorrow, pretty much the same thing. 31 again, but the humidity has dropped since I guess, earlier in the week. Only a high of 34 tomorrow. Right now in Chatham-Kent, cloudy, smoky, and 19 in Chatham-Kent with Taylor Swift on CKSY.

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1: Talking that CD sales are on the rise here. They have had an unexpected rise over the last 5 years, like at some significant levels. And they're saying that the younger generation is getting back into the connection they get with the artist. The fact that a lot more money goes to the artist, they like that. And they just like to have something physical, not just the on-demand music streams that you can find.
2: Yeah, I think there is something to having the physical media available.
1: So Lana said that her first ever CD was Spice Girls.
2: Yeah.
1: Mine was Blind Melon. Spin Doctors. I bought them at the same time, soundtracks. I must have got a big check at the grocery store that week.
2: Oh, you probably went out. That's 40 so bucks. Classic. Classic move.
1: Yeah, I'd go and spend all my money for one or two songs.
2: Like, how crazy was that? I forgot. I totally forgot. Like, that was the thing. My dad did that all the time, and he still got the CD. So, you like one song, and you got to buy the whole CD.
1: What was that Much Music? What was the album they used to have every year? The Much Music CD that came out.
2: Oh.
1: And it would have all... And it was such a jam.
2: Yeah, they did it forever. Much Music...
1: Oh, what was it?
2: It's going to drive me nuts. Much Music CD.
1: Big Shiny Tunes. Big Shiny Tunes. Big Shiny Tunes. And it would be like, man, you can get 18 songs that you really like instead of one... Yeah, on 18 albums.
2: Every year, because they did Much Dance one too, and every year they had, I forgot about the hits of the year. It was such a good one. Megan says soundtracks when it was Downtown, a core memory. Anita, her first CDs were Eminem and Ace of Base. And Janet said Motown Greatest Hits.
1: We can tell people's ages really quick here. My daughter texted in. She said Hannah Montana.
2: Oh, that's good. Yeah, speaking of ages. Maureen brought up the Now. That's what I call music.
1: Yes. Man, kind of want to go buy a CD. I don't know where I'd play it, but I'd go buy a CD right now.
2: I think you're, if you have a DVD, do you even have a DVD player?
1: No,
2: you
1: I don't.
2: Okay. No. I don't know. Yeah, I don't know.
1: Our IT guy uses the CDs to scare birds away. He'll hang them from, like, because the reflection. It's the best thing we got for him. All right, Tinder Swindler's coming back. She's on the way at 7:40. What's she asking today?
2: She's in a little sporty mood with all this talk about FIFA I keep hearing. So she's going to ask the guys to describe your dating life using sports terms.
1: Coming up, 7:40.
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2: It's Alana, and this is what you need to know from cknewstoday.ca. An orange air quality warning is in effect for Chatham-Kent as the wildfire smoke from northwestern Ontario moves into the region. At last check, Chatham-Kent's air quality health index is at 10+, which is the highest level, so residents should keep their windows and doors closed as much as possible and limit time outdoors, especially if you have any respiratory issues. The race for Chatham-Kent's next council is already making history. With nominations still open until August 21st, 64 people have entered the municipal election race, including 59 council candidates and 5 mayor hopefuls. That's the largest field in at least the last 5 elections. The upcoming election will also see council shrink from 18 seats to 15. And Energy Minister Stephen Lecce was in Sarnia yesterday to promote the proposed Northern Shield Energy Corridor. The crude oil pipeline is expected to connect Alberta to Sarnia. He believes the pipeline will remove Canada's reliance on other nations and strengthen the country's long-term energy security. The FIFA World Cup is all set. Spain's going to face the defending champions on Sunday after Argentina rallied late for a 2-1 win over England. We got that air quality warning in effect. It'll be mainly cloudy today as we deal with that wildfire smoke, a high of 31. Tonight, clear skies but smoky, a low of 20. Then tomorrow, some sunshine but still dealing with that smoke, a high of 31 tomorrow. 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
1: Smelling like a big old campfire today, like a nasty campfire. We have that wildfire smoke that has settled in. Started moving in last night. It was strong. And then this morning, it's like even worse. Humidity is going to be a little down from what it has been. And hearing now, and we're getting confirmation now, that all municipal pools are going to be closed today.
2: Okay.
1: I have reached out. I'm not sure about splash pads. Okay. Mm-hmm. So it's not as crazy hot as it was yesterday. I guess that's some good news. But the pools will not be open today. The outdoor pools will not be open today. We'll find out about those splash pads and anything else going on in the municipality today, because it's supposed to be the heaviest today. It's supposed to start to let up tomorrow. But we will let you know as soon as we know. We will pass it along. All right, let's lighten up a little bit. Let's talk to the single available dude. Well, I don't know if they're available. Let's talk to the dudes in Chatham, Kent, that are trolling around Tinder. The Tinder swindler is back. This is Alana's fake Tinder account. That you give some prompts to the guys, we get the responses, we're even back on the radio.
2: We love the prompts, yeah. And so I got sports on the mind. We had the All-Star weekend with the Barnstormers, the FIFA Cup, World Cup this, World Cup that. So I figured we'd do a little sports theme.
1: Okay.
2: So all I put was describe your dating life using sports terms.
1: Oh.
2: I figured like the guys would like this.
1: They should
2: too.
1: Eat this up.
2: You would think so. And I would say we have a little bit of a mixed bag. Some of them are like, I don't know what you're talking about right now, buddy, but we'll see.
1: All right, I'll see if I can decide for you.
2: Okay, we got a whole good amount of them here. They're all pretty short, so we'll jump right into it. We'll start off strong with J-Dog from Wallaceburg, who says, in sports terms, I'm good at putting the ball in the hoop. Tongue out, smiley face. Let me know if you want to have some fun.
1: I think we get that one.
2: We get that one.
1: That makes sense. Thank you,
2: J-Dog. Ben from Dresden says, always a touchdown with extra point for getting it right between the goalposts.
1: Okay.
2: That's good.
1: Yeah.
2: Talented
1: football
2: guy.
1: Terms.
2: Talented guy.
1: Good guy.
2: Oh, okay. You can help with this one. This is David from Chatham, who says, I'm a big athletic guy. Strong in the open areas with a soft touch around the goal, like the Buffalo Bills. Is that accurate? Is that good? Green flag?
1: They never win, though. So maybe that's, like, maybe he never wins. Maybe he never gets the girl. That one, maybe that's
2: a little
1: what
2: pity
1: he's
2: going for.
1: That could be it.
2: Okay, okay. It. Tyler from Chatham says, trying to build a dynasty with you and not just win one game. Is that sweet? Is that romantic?
1: That's cute, yeah. That's dynasty means, you know, long-term success.
2: Oh, okay.
1: That's
2: hello,
1: good.
2: Tyler like from Chatham. Steve from Leamington says, I would say I'm like a developing city that's building myself up in the hopes of attracting a professional team one day.
1: Oh, okay.
2: You like that one?
1: Okay, it's like Hamilton. Hamilton is dying for a pro sports team.
2: Oh, okay.
1: Okay.
2: Okay.
1: Don't know Layman's if you ever want to be compared to Hamilton, but.
2: Okay, well.
1: This is Alana's Tinder swindler. Alana's fake Tinder account, and you ask the guys to.
2: Describe your dating life using sports terms.
1: Okay.
2: Okay, I understand this one. Drew from Chatham says, I play volleyball, so let me grab some knee pads and slide into your DMs.
1: Spike. That's a good one.
2: I get this one too. Daryl from Tilbury says, if you like staying active with yoga, you're going to love this body.
1: I like that. What's his name?
2: That was Daryl.
1: Daryl, I like
2: and
1: that.
2: I do like yoga. Thank you.
1: You're going to like this body.
2: I think I understand what this one means. Come fly with me from Wallaceburg says, I usually peak in preseason action. So that'll do it. Matthew from Dresden says, I'm just happy to warm your bench.
1: Doesn't want to play?
2: No, he's just happy where he is.
1: Right.
2: And we'll finish here with Paul from Chatham, who says he's been having to hit a lot of solo home runs lately.
1: Swing and a miss.
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1: CKSY weather, an orange air quality warning is in place. It smells like a big old campfire out there, and everybody, regardless of your age or health status, is at risk. So something to think about if you work outside today, really something to put in your mind. 31 today is going to feel like 39. That smoke will let up tomorrow. We're going to deal with it here for a couple of days. Another high of 31 getting into the weekend. Still at 19 in Chatham-Kent with Ray on CKSY.

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1: That's an interesting morning. I don't know if we've ever experienced anything like this. We've had some bare air quality days when it's hot, humid, and it's just hard to breathe, but like this is something else.
2: Yeah, like last summer we had a couple bad days, but not like this morning has been.
1: So if you were out last night, you smelt it, you could kind of taste it. Sounds weird to say, but
2: you
1: could.
2: No, you can. Yeah, it was very heavy.
1: And then this morning, it was like it hit you like a brick wall. I feel like it's twice as bad as it was last night. So the air quality issue is because of the fires in Northern Ontario, which are just blazing out of control. And it's going to be hovering over us today. And tomorrow, it should start to let up, but we'll have like 31 degrees. We don't have the humidness. I don't know. I feel like if it was more humid like it has been, it would make it even worse.
2: Oh, it would be a mess. Yeah.
1: Yeah. They say everybody is at risk, no matter age, no matter health status. Everybody's at risk. Reschedule, cancel outdoor sports activities and events. So we do know. We'll go back to last night that Rock the Park. They shut down the show just before the headliner, the Lumineers. So a lot of people online are questioning like what's going to happen tonight. Mm-hmm. They haven't released any information. So if you were last night at the Lumineers, they're going to offer full refunds. Everybody's going to get a full refund back to their point of purchase.
2: Okay.
1: So that's good news. As for tonight's show, Rock the Park in London, we don't know. We haven't got information on that. Okay. Locally, Cherry Fest begins today. Again, don't have information on that yet. Again, a lot of people are just starting to roll out of bed here and get moving. So hopefully we get an update.
2: And whatnot, yeah.
1: At some point, we have the concerts in Dresden and Blenheim tonight. We'll get an update on that. We haven't. Go forward right now, as at this moment, just before 8 o'clock, everything is a go. That could change as the day goes on. The municipal outdoor pools are closed today, and I'm assuming they're going to do splash pads, but I shouldn't assume. That we don't have that information yet.
2: Okay. Yeah, it's just kind of one of those things, probably going to be updating as the day goes on.
1: Yeah. I know it's corn detasseling season. I'm sure the crews have been instructed on what's going on there, but it's just one of those days. Like, you should probably best just stay inside.
2: Be safe, please.
1: Yeah, because is this what smokers feel like? Is this... You can feel it.
2: I was wondering if smokers still go out for a smoke during this weather.
1: I never call my dad. I always tease him that like when it gets hot and we say, hey, you know, check on seniors. So I always call him on the hot days. How's my favorite senior doing? And he's like, I'm doing fine. Well, today is one of those days. He does have trouble breathing.
2: Yeah.
1: So one of those days even more so. So something to keep in mind. We'll keep on top of this throughout the day today. But that's where we stand right now. It's like a fog hanging over Chatham-Kent. And that's going to stick around for probably the next 24 hours.
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5: It's Alana, and this is what you need to know from cknewstoday.ca. The heat warning has ended, but the air quality in Chatham-Kent is getting worse. An orange warning is in effect because smoke from wildfires in northwestern Ontario has reached here in southwestern Ontario. Chatham-Kent's air quality health index is at 10+, which is the highest level. It's suggested you keep windows and doors closed as much as possible and to limit the time outdoors, especially if you have any respiratory issues. A record number of candidates are already in the race for Chatham-Kent Council, even though the nomination deadline is still more than a month away. There are currently 64 candidates seeking elected office, including 59 running for council and 5 hoping to become mayor. That's already the highest total seen in the past 5 municipal elections. Council is being reduced from 18 members to 15 this fall, and nominations stay open until August 21st. And the province is touting its proposed Northern Shield Energy Corridor project between Alberta and Sarnia. Energy Minister Stephen Lecce says Canada is the only G7 nation without a strategic petroleum reserve. The proposed crude oil pipeline would move an estimated 500,000 barrels of oil per day and bring new employment and industry to the region. The FIFA World Cup final is all set. Spain will face the defending champions on Sunday after Argentina rallied late for a 2-1 win over England. That air quality warning still in effect for us. Today it'll be mainly cloudy as we deal with that wildfire smoke, a high of 31. Tonight, clear skies but smoky, low of 20. And then tomorrow, sunshine with wildfire smoke, a high of 31 tomorrow. 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
1: Let me ask you one more question.
0: Time for the big brains to go to work. It's the water cooler question of the day.
2: 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The average length of this is 9 minutes. 9 minutes. What do you think that is? 519-354-8684. 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
3: All right, first guess. I bet she gets it out of the gate here today. Good morning, CKSY. What is your answer?
4: Taking a bath.
3: No, it's not. No, keep trying. Hello, what's your answer? I hung up on them. 519-354-8684. I was confident in that first one. A 9 minute bath doesn't seem like long.
2: That's way too quick.
3: So the average one of these is 9 minutes?
2: 9 minutes long, yeah.
3: All right. 519-354-8684. Your turn. What's your answer?
5: Traffic stop.
3: Traffic stop. No, it's not. Keep trying. Good morning, CKSY.
4: Your commute to work.
3: Your commute to work is not it. No. Hi, what's your guess?
6: Having a shower.
3: Having a shower is not it. Well, maybe I was overconfident today. Had high hopes.
2: Oh, okay.
3: 354-8684.
2: I had low hopes.
3: Did you?
2: To be honest. Yeah.
3: Okay.
2: Not to be the pessimist of the group.
3: Just let the listeners know that I had high hopes and believed in them. You did not. Good morning, CKSY.
7: Making a phone call?
3: Making a phone call. No, this one's going to last 4 seconds. Good morning, CKSY. What's your guess?
4: The snooze button.
3: There we go.
2: Yeah! Yeah! My hopes.
3: Yeah! Who is this?
4: My name's Robin.
3: Robin, what are you doing today?
4: I'm actually working at the children's fitness camp at Marichi.
3: Oh, indoors today, I hope.
4: Yes, it is indoors today. Yeah. Absolutely. Yes.
3: What's your snooze alarm? Is it a 9 minute break?
4: It is.
3: Yeah, some 9 or 11. Where do they come up with those numbers?
2: There must be a reason, because I feel like they're all, I think mine's 9 minutes, too.
3: Is that what the phone is?
2: Yeah, the iPhone snooze. They must figure that's the standard alarm snooze. That's what you need.
4: Yeah.
3: Do you push snooze?
4: I do.
3: Do you?
4: See, I'm guilty. Yes.
3: I cannot. I've made it like it's my own personal rule, because if I do, then I'm just done. Like
2: it's a good.
3: I quit.
2: You don't want to know how much I hit snooze. It's a miracle.
3: I see you come in here in the morning.
2: You can probably tell when I've hit snooze a couple of times. You're
3: exactly.
2: Shoveled.
3: You're a winner today. Hold on, we'll get you that pizza from Paisanos. A winner with today's water cooler question of the day.
2: Average length of the snooze alarm is 9 minutes.
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6: CKSY weather, orange air quality warning is in place here. All you have to do is just poke your head outside. You're going to smell it here today. We should not be outside is what they're saying. Everyone is at risk, regardless of age or health status. So something to keep in mind. High today, 31, is going to feel like 39 with the humidity. It's a 20 degrees right now. Heavy, heavy smoke, and that should blast into tomorrow as well. Destiny's Child is on CKSY.

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1: I want to know what route you guys take with this. I bought something a few weeks ago, and when I was buying it, the customer service guy helping me was mentioning at the very end, he slips in, oh, there's a survey. Please do a survey to let them know how my customer service was. Survey, sir. He kept saying, and that's like, it was like, and right there, that's where the survey, I'll get the survey link. He kept driving home their survey. He's like, it's like my report card, so please do it. Yeah. Borderline begging me to do this survey, which I know he probably don't want to tell me about it as much as I want to hear about it, so I don't put it on him. I picture these companies holding these employees hostage sometimes, like, you got to get the survey. We got to see the survey results, your survey. So he's going on about this survey. I walk out of the door. I don't think twice about the survey, whatever.
2: Yep.
1: I've gotten an email every other day since then. Hey, just following up, survey, like, hey, this is whatever. So he's going on about the survey. So now I'm getting emails.

0: And I'm like, at this point, I'm like, oh, forget it. I don't even want to do it. But I'm like, does he get in trouble? If anyone who works somewhere who does like surveys, like I want to know what they're seeing. Does he get a personalized email that says Alana Wills said this about you in the survey? And I'm not going to say anything bad about him because I don't want him to see that. You know what I mean? So what's the point even?
1: I get one of these when I do like an oil change. I always get, hey, can you fill this out? And I go, yeah, yeah, I'll get to it. And then same thing. An email will show up. A couple days later, it's like, hey, you didn't do it yet. Finally, I'm like, yeah, yeah, I'll do that. But it does. They get notes on it. If it's below, I don't know what the repercussions are. That's but they, I was told, I'm like, oh, is that important? They're like, yeah, we kind of get ranked on this.
0: I'm so curious because I've never worked anywhere with like this kind of survey. So like, I picture them getting an email the second I click send. Like, here's your survey results. It's got to be anonymous, though, right?
1: Think so.
0: I would think so.
1: I'll just say though,
0: I'm not gonna mark this poor guy badly. He was fine, but now I'm like, look, the email here. Complete. You know what I don't like though? Can you please complete? This is one of the follow up emails.
1: Yep.
0: Complete the customer interaction survey and mark well above. Don't tell me how to mark this survey.
1: I'm on their side though. I'm gonna say because Alana, if you ever get asked to survey the radio station, you better put our names down. Okay. Because it's going to happen. It happens every so often where you get asked. And we just ask that you say you listen to us.
0: Yes, please. Mark well above yourself
1: in that guy's seat, right?
0: That's why I don't think any of these surveys, like customer service surveys, I feel like they're all skewed because unless you have a really bad interaction, I literally just click, good, 10, 10, 10, 10, 10. Yeah. I don't even read the questions. I'm like, here you go. Here's your survey. So they're probably all getting surveys that are like 10 out of 10 because people are just like, here, whatever. I'm not going to get you in trouble. Like, how scary you get an email saying someone gave you a 0 out of 10.
1: Don't
0: come
1: do
0: see
1: that.
0: Me in the office.
1: No. No. If you get asked to survey us, if anybody ever asks, hey, what do you think about Crest and Alana? Tens. Just blindly vote, okay? It's all we're asking.
0: Yeah.
1: Right?
0: Margaret says she's got a car place that sends a lot of emails for surveys and told them, if you send it again, I'm going to give you a bad review.
1: Oh.
0: The pendulum swings because I'm going to put, because they allow other comments, right? I'll say too many survey emails.
1: Margaret, just promise if they ever ask what you do when you're listening to the radio, you always say CKSY, just please.
0: Oh, we're going to become one of those people.
1: Yeah.
0: Survey. The boss will take us back and shoot us if you don't do the survey.
1: We'll just start texting everyone. Did you fill it out yet?
0: Follow up.
1: Please. You know how to spell Alana? Make sure you spell it correctly.
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0: It's Alana, and this is what you need to know from cknewstoday.ca. An orange air quality warning is in effect for Chatham-Kent as the wildfire smoke from northwestern Ontario moves into the region. At last check, Chatham-Kent's air quality health index is at 10+, which is the highest level, so residents should keep their windows and doors closed as much as possible and limit time outdoors, especially if you have any respiratory issues. The race for Chatham-Kent's next council is already making history. With nominations still open until August 21st, 64 people have entered the municipal election race, including 59 council candidates and 5 mayor hopefuls. That's the largest field in at least the last 5 elections. The upcoming election will also see council shrink from 18 seats to 15. And Energy Minister Stephen Lecce was in Sarnia yesterday to promote the proposed Northern Shield Energy Corridor. The crude oil pipeline is expected to connect Alberta to Sarnia. He believes the pipeline will remove Canada's reliance on other nations and strengthen the country's long-term energy security. The FIFA World Cup is all set. Spain's going to face the defending champions on Sunday after Argentina rallied late for a 2-1 win over England. We got that air quality warning in effect. It'll be mainly cloudy today as we deal with that wildfire smoke, a high of 31. Tonight, clear skies but smoky, a low of 20. Then tomorrow, some sunshine but still dealing with that smoke, a high of 31 tomorrow. 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

0: Chad and Kent's number one way to wake up. 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
1: Everyone's talking about the air quality advisory here this morning. Not even an advisory, it's a warning. We're in the orange air quality warning this morning. It's heavy. Those wildfires have drifted down our way. We're going to deal with this for the next 24, 36 hours or so. Something to keep in mind. Outside, you should limit your time outside. And if you do spend too much time outside, mild common symptoms such as eye, nose, and throat irritation, headaches, mild cough, serious wheezing, chest pain, severe cough. If you think you're having a medical emergency, seek medical assistance. Don't take this lightly today.
2: Oh, this is very serious. Yeah, yeah. It's scary stuff out there. Be safe.
1: Very smoky. We'll keep an eye on things as the day goes on. We talked about this earlier this morning. The Gordie Howe International Bridge is going to open up July 27th. What are we calling this thing? Are we going to call it the Gordie, the Gord? Have we got a name? Or is it always going to be the Gordie Howe International Bridge? I think we're going to call it the Gordie.
2: The Gordie?
1: Yeah.
2: Okay, that's like, I didn't think about it. Okay, what do we call the Ambassador Bridge? The Bridge. Yeah. I feel like you call it. So now we can't have that.
1: Like if you said, hey, I need a ride at the airport, or I'm going to the airport, I'll take the Gordie. Maybe that's...
2: The GH.
1: The GH. The GHB.
2: Gord.
1: So July 27th is going to be that date. That is a week and a half away. And I didn't realize, I didn't know there'd be two different dates, because now August 5th is the date where pedestrians and bike riders, this is one of the features of the bridge, is that there is basically a sidewalk where you can ride a bike, you can walk over. I just, in my brain, when they announced it, I thought it was all July 27th. But no, they made the announcement yesterday that August 5th will be the day that that will open. So vehicles on the 27th. August 5th, about a week and a half after, will then be the first time for pedestrians, walkers, runners to go across the bridge. You said this morning you would do it.
2: Okay. First day it opens, I'm going. I had visions of
1: August
2: this
1: 5th,
2: last.
1: Really?
2: Yeah. The other night I was going for a walk and I had
1: visions.
2: Where
1: are you going, though?
2: I don't know. I got to research where
1: there's
2: it gets
1: you. Nothing
2: on
1: the other side. It's like.
2: I turn around and I come back. I'm probably going to be gassed. I'm walking at the first day it opens. I think that sounds beautiful. It's free, too.
1: Yeah, it's absolutely free.
2: To do that part of it.
1: I don't understand.
2: Travel documents.
1: If you're riding a bike, like, yeah, it feels like it's straight uphill.
2: It's hard. So I have a friend who does the, I don't know if it's built the same, but my friend does the marathon on the bridge that they do. And she says you don't realize how uphill it is until you're walking it. So I'm probably going to be too tired to do anything. I'll turn around and come back. I'm going to hitch a ride the way back, probably.
1: I've been looking. I'm like, there's nothing on the other side right now.
2: No.
1: Like, that still needs to be developed. I guess if you're, they say there's a path that's going to be like, it's going to be a whole system, but it doesn't look like it's in place yet. And it's too high. Man, I don't want to be up that. Look at that thing.
2: I think it looks so fun. It's experience. It's not the destination or whatever they're saying is. I don't care where it gets me.
1: I don't like heights.
2: Be on it.
1: When I look at it, I think of the CN Tower tower walk. You know, and the people hang off the side of that thing. That it's like way too high for me.
2: I think it looks fun. I like heights when I'm in control. Like, I don't like roller coasters or airplanes, but I don't mind stuff like this. I think it'll be I don't know. I feel like I'll just get a zest for life. You know what I'm saying? Standing up there just looking like, imagine on a nice sunset. Imagine walking that on a sunset, Chris.
1: No, there's nothing. There's no part of me that looks at that.
2: No?
1: And goes, I want to walk over that.
2: I thought you'd be into it for some reason.
1: Why? No, it's too high.
2: I thought we'd do a CK Mornings walking path club.
1: No, you're on your own on that one. You'll see my taillights. That's
2: no, if anyone
1: see.
2: Else is doing, like, let's make it a little day.
1: The simplest things entertain you.
2: You don't think that's cool to walk over a crossing?
1: No.
2: Oh, someone, we're changing topics. Someone says call it the 9, his numbered jersey. I forgot.
1: What about we call it elbows? Because he's big with the elbows. That's what his thing was.
2: Yeah.
1: Who's walking across that? Who's looking forward to that part of the bridge?
2: Let's go. I think that's the coolest feature of it. Maybe I'll ride my bike the next day, too. And then maybe I'll jog
1: Such
2: it a
1: loser.
2: Little.
1: The coolest feature. I think the feature of being able to go across the water is the best feature. I get on the Ambassador sometimes. I'm like, dang, this thing is high. I don't need to
2: you
1: look over the edge.
2: Think about it.
1: Yeah.
2: That's the key.
1: Then I can walk on the sidewalk down my street. It's just the same thing.
2: Yeah,
1: and that's
2: could.
1: A little closer to the ground because Like, I get up there and I'd start worrying, and then I'm going to topple over, and now I'm going to be the first one off the
2: anyone fall would
1: off the Gordy.
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1: CKSY, whether that air quality and warning is in place for the day today, and that's going to stick around. The smoke's going to be heavy today, a little more tomorrow. High today, 31, is going to feel like 39. Right now, smoky and 20 in Chatham-Kent with Pink and Blow Me One Last Kiss on CKSY.

0: funny, relatable, and good-looking, if you're into that. 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
1: Don't want to sound like a broken record, but here we go. The smoke is the issue here today. We're dealing with some bad air quality. They said Toronto yesterday, which was getting smoke before we were, and then that humidity and the hot haziness we had, was the worst place on earth for air quality yesterday. Worse than like places that are traditionally horrible.
2: Bad air quality. I saw that. Worst in the world. That's alarming.
1: Yeah, that's not a title you want.
2: No, it's very scary for them.
1: And not only that was yesterday, but then today you add in even more so the wildfire smoke that has drifted down. Did you see the video of the train going through the wildfire?
2: I could almost barely watch it because it's such a nightmare sight to see. That's terrifying for those people. Like, I was getting that feeling. Like, I was almost on the train and just like stressed out, and I can't imagine what they dealt with. I mean, you really think about it, how bad it is here, then you really think about what they're dealing with. In Northern Ontario, the wildfires are happening. You're like, man, my heart goes out to them.
1: We have a listener that's and you're listening online. We listeners all over the world, but I won't say who it is. But he was listening up at the cottage and up in Bancroft, and he says can't even see across the lake this morning. Very foggy with that smoke. Well, I guess not foggy, smoky with that wildfire smoke. That's what we're dealing with today. So the outdoor pools we know are closed for the day today. But I'm hearing the splash pads are going to remain open.
2: Okay.
1: It's an interesting choice, but that's what we're hearing. We'll get some confirmation on that. We'll pass along that information as soon as we get it. Okay, so I guess that's the best we can tell you right now.
2: Yeah, just be safe. Don't take it lightly.
1: And we'll let you know when other information, we are assuming more information will come down about other events. When we get that, we'll get it. It's all we know right now.
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1: CKSY weather, that air quality warning in effect for the day today. Wildfire smoke is taking over, and that should drift into tomorrow as well, and then start to lighten up for the weekend. 31 today is going to feel like 34. Right now, smoky and 20.
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0: Good morning. It's Chris in Atlanta. Have you ever woken up to anything like this? It was bad last night, and then you wake up this morning, it's even worse. Orange air quality warning is in place from the wildfires in Northern Ontario. We're going to have that for the day today. If you have any issues, everybody really should be aware of what's going on and be careful outdoors here today, if you have to be outdoors. Daft Punk, Pharrell Williams, this is Get Lucky, 94.3 CKSY.
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0: Chad and Kent's number one way to wake up. 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
1: You know, our parents would always say back in the day, back in the day we used to do this, and you'd roll your eyes and go, all right, boomer, get out of here. We're going to be the generation of back in the day we used to update our statuses. We used to tell people what we were doing.
2: Oh, all day, every day.
1: Constantly. It'd be like, it wasn't like a once a day thing. It was an hourly. Updating my status, going to the mall.
2: And now you have Facebook memories will tell you your status from like 13 years ago. I'm like, oh my goodness.
1: I delete that.
2: I hate that.
1: I hate it. They say that no one's updating their privacy. A new survey from a privacy company found 55% of us say maintaining our social media is actually more work than it is fun nowadays. And we're posting less than we did 5 years ago. It's a kind of a bit of a drag down. Political arguments, endless doom scrolling, concerns about privacy. They say we're just not doing that. And the last time we updated our status was like years ago. Like, I guess you update your status. Like I had a new listing, a new real estate listing. That's technically a status update, but we'd use it differently than we did back in the day.
2: Oh, it used to be every thought that popped into your head. You'd put it on your Facebook status for some reason. Every little thing. You'd put subliminal things. You'd put this. Yeah. You ever have a bad day or a breakup, you go to that Facebook status and people are going to know about it. And Facebook status was everything.
1: Still, there's still people doing it. It's just not like it was back in the day. It actually used to be entertaining. To watch what like people were going through. Oh, why did they call that grilled cheese? Who's the first guy that grilled? And you're like, what's going on in that person's life? Nowadays, it's few and far between. Like you'll randomly get the guess who's single now. Like, but that's very few. And it's like
2: more,
1: boomers
2: it's
1: doing it.
2: It strikes out. We've really noticed it now because it's not as common.
1: Exactly. You're either like promoting something like, hey, try this restaurant or well, here's my new business or whatever it is. But now.
2: Not like straight up your thoughts as a status. No.
1: Yeah. And then you're like, remember it used to be Alana Wills and then and then you'd have to like fill it in.
2: Yeah, that's the Alana Wills is. Yeah. Da, da, da, da. Well, it used to be a different world.
1: Back in my day, we used to be updating our statuses all day.
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1: 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A lot of people wondering what's going on here today. We'll get all that information coming up in about 6 minutes. 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
1: That's Adam Rodway and Runaround. Caught him wrapping up, or I guess kicking off his show on Sunday after the Barnstormers All-Star game.
2: Yeah, awesome. Yeah.
1: I was standing on the street. I'm like, I know that song. It's Adam Rodway in town for the final concert of the All-Star weekend. Let's get to your exit poll. It is online right now. You can go up there. It is updated. You can go vote right now at 94.3CKSY.com. And the question today is, what is the worst month to be born in? We're talking about this on Reddit right now about the worst month to be born in. And December is the worst because of Christmas. January's up there too because people are burnt out from the holidays. And then the other ones getting the most votes is October, November leading into the holidays. They're saying those are the worst months.
2: Okay.
1: No, what do you think?
2: I think October would be great. I was going to say December, but actually I think January once you said it. I think December, maybe you got a little Christmas magic if you like that time of year. You know, people are jolly. January though. Ugh.
1: I don't think anything in that window, October to January, is good.
2: Okay, I think October you still got like fall fun. You could still make it like Halloween-y.
1: But you're also like, you go how many months? 10 months from like Christmas to your birthday of getting a gift.
2: Yeah, we've talked about it before. Yeah. June birthdays are really smack dab in the middle of the
1: king and queen,
2: year. Like
1: yeah.
2: We're doing everyone a favor. It's a good time of year. So I think January. January is a very dull month.
1: I'm going to stick with December just because it gets wrapped up and it's like, hey, why don't we get together for Christmas and Alana's birthday?
2: Well, my ex was born December 23rd.
1: Oh,
2: and when we first started dating, I'm like, do we do like a joint thing or how does this work? He's like, no, it's not a joint thing. It's my birthday.
1: Well, yeah.
2: I had a buddy who was born Boxing Day. Yeah.
1: Same thing. And he used to have the same conversations.
2: Yeah, you have to do a separate, which makes sense in hindsight.
1: Yeah. Yeah, he'd just get like, he'd get a Nintendo for Christmas. And then the next day would be like, oh, you got to open your presents tomorrow. He's like, I know I'm getting a game because I don't have a game. And it'd be like, ah. But like, that's where we benefit. Our June birthdays are like king and queen of birthdays right there.
2: Yeah. People got enough buffer to get gifts and stuff. It's beautiful.
1: What is the worst month to be born in? It's your exit poll. I know you don't have much say in when you're born, but go vote right now. 94.3CKSY.com.
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1: CKSY weather. We've got an orange air quality warning in place. The wildfires in northern Ontario is causing smoky conditions today. Sunshine, high of 31, is going to feel like 34. They advise, though, everybody should be aware of limiting your time outdoors today. Tonight, we'll see clear skies, still some smoke, 20, and smoke lingers into tomorrow. Sunshine and another high of 31. Right now, Rihanna is on CKSY.
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2: I'm going to sound like my mother today. Make smart choices, okay? Make smart choices. This air quality is not good. It's not anything to joke with. And it's something I'm seeing people, and we're talking to people online, that they've never seen anything like this before in like 60 plus 70 years. I'm like, wow, we never really had this.
3: No, never. Because like last year we did have some wildfire smoke days. It was bad, but not this bad. And then I feel like before that, like we never really had days like this. But this is something else. It came very quickly. And like you said, don't take it lightly and take it seriously. Because it goes crazy to see the orange warning and it says everyone's health at risk, not just vulnerable individuals. Like everyone's at risk for this.
2: And it's interesting, it's an orange warning because it looks orangish.
3: 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Hinge, yeah. It's making the sun like a weird orange. It's eerie.
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3: Can you imagine this with the extreme humidity?
2: So humidity's lightened up a little bit. We still have the smoke to deal with, so not a great idea to be outside today. Something to keep in mind. We'll stay on top of that for you throughout the day today. 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

94.3 CKSY. Good morning. It's Ashley in for Amberly. I feel like my plants are totally hating on me right now, and it's not really my fault. It's the weather, right? We had a lot of heated days, and then now we've got the air quality that's not so great. They're definitely wilted this

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Chris in Atlanta, CK Mornings, posted a little photo over on our Facebook page. And I'm loving the comment where someone said that it feels like Silent Hill. If you know, you know. I had that thought last night driving home. There was even like some weird lightning all up in the haze, too. I felt like I was in a Stephen King.

0: Chatham Kent's best music, 94.3 CKSY. When you go to a concert, are you the type of person who sticks around when the band has already left the stage? Maybe you're looking on the floor for some memorabilia, some things that they threw into the crowd, or maybe you're asking the cleanup crew for the set list. Well, you no longer have to do so if you want to keep track of all of the songs that you've heard in concert, thanks to a new website. It's called What I've Heard, and no, you don't need to sign up. It's not an app that you have to have running that logs the songs that you hear at a concert, but it is a website where you go and you search the artists or the band, and then from there, their entire concert archive is going to appear, and you can even use the search bar to filter the concerts by city, country, venue, tour, or even the year, and it'll have the complete set list. And I have a couple of thoughts because, yes, I think this is a neat idea, but who is updating this? Because you know it can't be one single person going to all of these shows. Is it somebody? Is it the artists? Maybe each artist has to update these lists. How accurate are these lists? I do like the idea because I grew up in the physical concert ticket era where, you know, you had to wait to get those tickets. You had to stand in line, and then later they became a thing where they would be mailed to you, and now it is electronic tickets, and I don't like that my concert ticket book now has these weird printed ones instead of the hard copy tickets.
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0: CKSY weather. We are under an air quality warning due to the heavy smoke conditions out there, so try to limit any time spent outdoors. We'll get up to a high of 31 this afternoon. That is going to drop down to 20 this evening. Then tomorrow, those smoky conditions continue, and we'll get up to a high of 31.
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0: 94.3 CKSY. I think the universe knew that I needed a laugh. Have you ever been in this situation where you're just kind of having a really rough day? You're on the verge of tears. Things are stressing you out. And then something happens unexpectedly that you just burst out into laughter and those tears come, but they're happy tears. That is exactly what happened to me last night. All right. I was having a rough time. I was trying to keep it together. We were going out to the movies and I was just not having it. We sat down and I had put my popcorn on the armrest of the chair. And when I sat down, I bumped it and it naturally spilled. And I was kind of like, I'm just done with this day. I don't even want to deal with this. My partner lovingly helped me with it. And then not even 5 minutes later, I kid you not, he knocks his popcorn over and it spills everywhere. And I just burst out in uncontrollable laughter. And the tears started coming. And I was like, man, I really needed that. The universe knew that I needed a good laugh today. And yes, it was before the movie started. But I'm sure everyone else in the theater, if you were there last night and you heard me, I'm sorry. But I needed that laugh.
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10: CKSY weather, we are under an air quality warning due to the heavy smoke conditions out there, so try to limit any time spent outdoors. We'll get up to a high of 31 this afternoon. That is going to drop down to 20 this evening. Then tomorrow, those smoky conditions continue, and we'll get up to a high of 31.
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0: 94.3 CKSY, Britney Spears, she's sparking some pregnancy rumors after she posted some baby clothes on Instagram with the caption, "If you're lucky, I have someone unbelievably beautiful I want to introduce you to, hopefully this year." Is she pregnant? Is she doing the whole surrogacy thing? Is somebody else in her family pregnant? No one knows with that cryptic message, Britney.
1: Is it a relapse if it's just a drink? A picture-perfect party full of friends I used to keep. My favorite vices I used to need. Lined up on the countertop and they're calling out to me.

94.3 CKSY. Oh, I bet the teachers are going to love what a school district in New York is doing. They're deploying a humanoid robot teacher this fall. No, it's not replacing a teacher, but it is this robot named Sally that's programmed to provide learning support to the students and the educators. And yeah, it's going to be lifelike with silicone skin and long brown hair. It's not going to know the kids' names. They will have to address it by a number that they're going to be assigned. So they'll have to say, "Hey, Miss Sally, I'm student, blah, blah, blah." And then

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10: CKSY weather, we are under an air quality warning due to the heavy smoke conditions out there, so try to limit any time spent outdoors. We'll get up to a high of 31 this afternoon. That is going to drop down to 20 this evening. Then tomorrow, those smoky conditions continue and we'll get up to a high of 31.
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1: 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We're at Ford Mac right now with Karen, and we're busy. It's another busy day here.
2: Good morning. Happy to have you all here. Yes, we are here for 3 days. Today is a kickoff. Great turnout so far. We have extended hours for everyone, so if you have a busy day, we are here today and tomorrow, 9 until 7, Saturday, 9 till 5.
1: All right, men's fashion, some of the best in Chatham, Kent. What are we looking at? What kind of deals you got?
2: Oh, we have so many great options. So we have summer savings up to 50%, and we actually have another rack that is $20. So doesn't matter if a regular price was maybe a higher end price, $20. Whole rack, $20 a piece.
1: Get you dressed. We got the summer fashions in, but also looking down the line, we can get you fitted as well.
2: Absolutely. We have some really great size runs. We have shorts. If you're finding the closet shrunk your shorts this year, we have some really good size runs on the shorts too with stretch. Who doesn't want stretch?
1: Doesn't the closet do that every year? Ford and Mac, one of the stops here this weekend at Cherry Fest 2026.
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0: 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And I feel like this has to do with, you know, the kids are out of the house and they're rediscovering who they are outside of being parents and picking up new hobbies. And maybe they just discover that they just don't fit so well together. Gray divorces. And yeah, as somebody who, you know, I'm pushing almost 40 and my kid is at that age where he's getting older. And once he's out of the house, you kind of start discovering who you are again with all of your hobbies, and certain people just don't fit in anymore. Hey, we're going to get you updated with everything you need to know and more with your latest CKNewsToday.ca update. 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
1: With an update from cknewstoday.ca, I'm Tamara Thornton. An air quality alert is still in effect for Chatham, Kent. This has caused a few closures across the municipality. Waste depots in Wallaceburg and Harwich are closed, as is the Leaf and Yard Depot in Chatham. All outdoor municipal pools are shut today. Indoor pools are open. Splash pads are also open, but people are warned to be extremely cautious when outdoors. Most early on programming and municipally run day camps are still on. The only one canceled is the outdoor event in Ridgetown. How concerned are you about wildfires affecting local air quality? Let us know on our daily poll at cknewstoday.ca. Meantime, Chatham Hope Haven is opening its doors to help people avoid inhaling the wildfire smoke. The shelter plans to remain open until 7 Saturday morning, when the smoke is expected to leave the area. Hope Haven says the organization is doing this despite not having the funds to do so. People can donate to the shelter through its website. In sports, no FIFA World Cup games today. England and France will battle it out for third place on Saturday. Spain and Argentina play for the gold on Sunday. The New York Mets play the Philadelphia Phillies in the MLB tonight. And in the WNBA, Chatham's Bridget Carlton and the Portland Fire are in Washington to play the Mystics. The forecast, there is an orange-level air quality warning in effect for Chatham-Kent. Smoky with gusty winds today, the high is 28. Widespread smoke tonight with a low of 20. More smoke in the air tomorrow with a high of 31. Cloudy on Saturday with a chance of rain and a high of 28. For more on these and other stories, go to cknewstoday.ca.
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that fantasy. 94.3 CKSY. Something I didn't have on my bingo card this year was that Avril Lavigne apparently performs Skater Boy at Taylor and Travis's wedding.

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0: Catch Adam Kent's Best Music, 94.3 CKSY. If you could be a part of something massive, something huge, a big event for free, but you have to work, would you do that? The Olympics are going to be hitting up Los Angeles in 2028, and they are looking for 60,000 unpaid volunteers. Now, I always thought that people who worked at the Olympics made decent money, so naturally I'm wondering why they're looking for 60,000 unpaid volunteers. And then I was like, you know what, if you live in the area, it makes sense, right? Because you don't have to worry about traveling to work unpaid, not get paid for that. So it does make sense, but 60,000 unpaid volunteers, how much money are they saving by doing this?
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2: Cherryfest 2026 is underway. We're at Serena's right now. The rides are out front and lots going on today, tomorrow, and again on Saturday. We're talking with Jackie right now here at Serena's. We're in the back of the store. It is busy in here. People are coming in to check it out.
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12: CKSY weather, we are under an air quality warning due to the heavy smoke conditions out there, so try to limit any time spent outdoors. We'll get up to a high of 31 this afternoon. That is going to drop down to 20 this evening. Then tomorrow, those smoky conditions continue and we'll get up to a high of 31.
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1: 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We're at Little Change Room. 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

0: 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When you were younger, you probably thought that middle-aged meant, like, you know, roughly around your 40s. But that's not the case anymore. No, it has nothing to do with life expectancy, but more to do with our lifestyles now. Us elder millennials, we are starting new things in our 40s rather than kind of winding down. So just think about it. Like, it makes sense. I've kind of talked about this before where, yeah, I'm pushing 40 and my kid is entering high school next year. And at this stage, we're kind of starting to refigure out who we are, what we enjoy. I'm collecting all of the hobbies, you name it. Pottery, stained glass, volleyball, darts, bowling. I do all of the things as much as I can, trying to, you know, put a little new life into my life. So yeah, I definitely don't feel middle-aged at all. And it's weird even saying that. And I feel like, too, us elder millennials, we've never really felt like adults. Like, we always need a more adultier adult than we are, right?
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2: 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Lots of room to park. And a lot of sales, too, happening for mom and dad. J.P. Huggins joins us right now. He will be hosting the Canadian Cherry Pit Spit Championship, which will happen on Saturday, but registration is tomorrow. Right, J.P.?
3: That's right. From 3 till about 4:30 tomorrow, right down at Cherry Central. We'll be here with a bucket of cherries, and it's free to try out, free to register, and it's always an awesome time.
2: And then if I don't get out tomorrow, can I still register on Saturday?
3: If you get here early enough, okay. We let a few people register, but usually we try and get everybody registered Friday.
2: And then who knows? You could be the Canadian champion. Yourself is a past Canadian champ.
3: That's right. That's right, Chris. And you as well as a celebrity champion. We do have a celebrity category, so we have lots of people, some big celebrity names coming out this year, and we're pretty pumped about it all.
2: It should be a lot of fun. It's all happening this weekend in Blenheim, part of Cherry Fest 2026.
0: Are you ready for the ultimate cinematic escape? 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
0: CKSY weather, we are under an air quality warning due to the heavy smoke conditions out there, so try to limit any time spent outdoors. We'll get up to a high of 31 this afternoon. That is going to drop down to 20 this evening. Then tomorrow, those smoky conditions continue and we'll get up to a high of 31.
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Today is Artificial Intelligence Appreciation Day. But you know what? I want to talk about ways that we can keep our brain creative instead of letting AI ruin it. Now, there was a writer for The Atlantic that offered up these tricks, saying that rather than asking straight up for the answers to your problems, you should then ask for hints. That way you still have to look at those hints and then kind of make your own conclusions. Also, you can write up your own analysis and conclusions and then ask AI to challenge it rather than asking AI to produce it for you. They also say that every time you do a task using AI, follow it with a task that doesn't involve AI to kind of keep your creative effort muscles alive. And also, if you have to do some mundane tasks like quick reply emails at work, then sure, use AI, but don't let AI do any of the creative stuff. So any of the essays or memos or creative things, that way you're still using that creative part of your brain and AI's

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1: Guys, don't let your ladies do all the shopping. You can come on in, take a look around. You can look outside, but then come on inside too, because we have sales throughout.
0: Yes, and please come in, try them on. We're here till 7 o'clock tonight and tomorrow night. So if you want to, it's not a good deal if it doesn't fit. So I always encourage people to please try it on.
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13: CKSY weather, we are under an air quality warning due to the heavy smoke conditions out there, so try to limit any time spent outdoors. We'll get up to a high of 31 this afternoon. That is going to drop down to 20 this evening. Then tomorrow, those smoky conditions continue, and we'll get up to a high of 31.
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1: 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We're at Ford Mac right now with Karen, and we're busy. It's another busy day here.
2: Good morning. Happy to have you all here. Yes, we are here for 3 days. Today is a kickoff. Great turnout so far. We have extended hours for everyone. So if you have a busy day, we are here today and tomorrow, 9 until 7, Saturday, 9 till 5.
1: All right, men's fashion, some of the best in Chatham, Ken. What are we looking at? What kind of deals you got?
2: Oh, we have so many great options. So we have summer savings up to 50%, and we actually have another rack that is $20. 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
1: Get you dressed. 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
2: Absolutely. We have some really great size runs. We have shorts. If you're finding the closet shrunk your shorts this year, we have some really good size runs on the shorts too with stretch. Who doesn't want stretch?
1: Doesn't the closet do that every year? Ford and Mac, one of the stops here this weekend at Cherry Fest 2026.
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0: 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Stranger Things and Netflix have decided that we need to go back to the day, the good old days of the VHS tapes. Now, they have released, for Stranger Things' 10th anniversary, they're releasing the first season in the style of a VHS tape. And no, not like one that you can actually purchase, but on the streaming platform. They say it's going to have tracking lines, some slight color bleeding, some CRT monitor distortion, that warm, fuzzy audio crackle that you remember from those VHS tapes when they were well worn out from being rented all the time from Blockbuster or your local family rental movie rental place. Remember going to those? That was a good time. I miss doing that. Now we just kind of mindlessly scroll through Netflix for hours before we settle on something to watch.
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0: CKSY weather. We are under an air quality warning due to the heavy smoke conditions out there. So try to limit any time spent outdoors. We'll get up to a high of 31 this afternoon. That is going to drop down to 20 this evening. Then tomorrow, those smoky conditions continue and we'll get up to a high of 31.
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Going to keep it going now with a little JT.

0: Chatham Kent's best music, 94.3 CKSY. You remember when those everything showers were making their way? Maybe you tried some or tried it yourself. It is now back. It is now going through TikTok again. And if you don't remember what these everything showers were, basically it's like a multi-hour self-care ritual where you did all of these things. So dry brushing, a deep scalp care, intensive hair mask, full body exfoliation, shaving, moisturizers, all these different things. It's basically just setting some time for yourself for a couple of hours to just take care of yourself, pamper yourself. To me, I'm looking at this and I'm like, my brain is just like, wow, this is a bunch of tasks that now I have to do, and I'm exhausted just thinking about it.
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2: 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We're at Little Change Room. 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
10: CKSY weather, we are under an air quality warning due to the heavy smoke conditions out there, so try to limit any time spent outdoors. We'll get up to a high of 31 this afternoon. That is going to drop down to 20 this evening. Then tomorrow, those smoky conditions continue, and we'll get up to a high of 31.
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1: Cherryfest 2026 is underway. We're at Serena's right now. The rides are out front and lots going on today, tomorrow, and again on Saturday. We're talking with Jackie right now here at Serena's. We're in the back of the store. It is busy in here. People are coming in to check it out.
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0: Chatham Kent's best music, 94.3 CKSY. I will say, with all of the hazy smokiness going on outside, that one of the benefits to this is that my kid no longer has his baseball game that was scheduled for tonight. Now, don't get me wrong, I love going and watching his baseball games, but also when I've had a really busy week of doing a whole bunch of things, sometimes I just want a night where we're at home and we don't have to do anything. So tonight sounds like a pretty good Netflix night in my family. Maybe some video games as well. We are not going anywhere. We are definitely staying inside. On that note, enjoy the rest of your afternoon. Jay Poole's going to take you through it. And don't forget, tomorrow morning, CK Mornings has more tickets to the World Juniors Summer Showcase happening at the WFCU Center in Windsor. 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
2: Hey, one last time from downtown Blenheim today. It is Blenheim Cherry Fest 2026, the 43rd annual Blenheim Cherry Fest, the annual celebration of cherries and all thing cherries and sidewalk deals too. So lots to see downtown. We're here with JP Huggins once again, who will be emceeing and hosting the Canadian Cherry Pit Spitting Championship, which will happen on Saturday, but we need you to register tomorrow on Friday.
3: That's right. We're doing registration tomorrow from 3 to 4:30. We'll have a table set up down here. It's free to try. Come put your name on the list, and then you just show up on Saturday. And for our open competition, 16 and up, if you win there, you will be a Canadian national champion.
2: Not a big deal. JP is a former champion himself. He'll be on the air on CK Mornings tomorrow just after 8 o'clock. Lots to see. Lots of parking, too. If that's what your concern is, we can park you down at Sobeys, and we've got a shuttle to get down here. Rotary is here, too, with a 50-50 draw to the Health Hub for that. So that's right here at Cherry Central. Lots to eat, lots to taste, and lots of savings to be had here at Cherry Fest 2026.
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4: So Alzheimer's is apparently an illness that could be avoided by making lifestyle changes, according to Dr. Richard Isaacson, director of the Alzheimer's Prevention Clinic at Cornell. Here are the changes that are essential. Number one, we got to cut out processed foods. Every time we eat something that spikes blood glucose levels, like fast food and refined carbs, our hippocampus takes a hit. That's a big deal because that's the area of the brain responsible for memory and spatial navigation. Another anti-Alzheimer's tip, eat cold water fish twice a week. It boosts blood flow to your brain and reduces plaque buildup, a top cause of Alzheimer's. And then eat berries three times a week and enjoy a square of dark chocolate every day. Researchers at Brigham and Women's Hospital found that eating berries and dark chocolate on a regular basis delayed cognitive decline in seniors. It's all down to the flavonoids that keep brain cells functioning normally. I'm John Tesh with today's Intelligence for Your Life Minute.
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0: CKSY weather, we are under an air quality warning due to the heavy smoke conditions out there, so try to limit any time spent outdoors. We'll get up to a high of 31 this afternoon. That is going to drop down to 20 this evening. Then tomorrow, those smoky conditions continue, and we'll get up to a high of 31.
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Well, tomorrow afternoon, I'll pick a winner for Jay's Big Family Night Out. 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

0: Chat of Kent's Best Music, 94.3 CKSY. I'm Jay Poole. Good afternoon. Looks like it's going to be an indoor afternoon and evening for most people tonight. The air quality is like the inside of a 1990s bingo hall right now. If you know, you know. But we do have some cancellations for tonight. Chatham Minor Baseball has canceled all games. Hearing soccer's canceled too. There's a good chance that whatever was scheduled for tonight is not going to happen as normal in most areas. Now, if you're not sure, you can always call ahead. We do still have Cherry Fest going, as you were hearing, in downtown Blenheim. That kicked off today and goes through the weekend. And hopefully, as the days go on, the air clears up a little bit. So you can go and check that out in Blenheim. It continues through Saturday.
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7: CKSY weather, we have an orange warning for poor air quality still in place. Widespread smoke tonight, low of 20. Widespread smoke tomorrow, high of 31. Saturday will be cloudy with a chance of showers, high of 28. Sunshine for Sunday and a high of 26.
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That's Penio and Loeb and Jordan. 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It's Jay Poole. 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

0: Between bee and you, here's the buzz about bees. It's the summer's gold bee fact of the day.
1: 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In all of the Canadian provinces, Ontario has the most beekeepers, with British Columbia coming in at a close second.
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0: 94.3 CKSY with Miley Cyrus there. It is Jay Poole. We still have the orange warning for poor air quality from Environment Canada, likely continuing tonight and into tomorrow by the looks of things at this point, too. If you are driving and you have the air conditioning on, you know that little air recirculate button? It's got the picture of the car and like a half circle kind of thing. Use that if you're not already, because that prevents your car from sucking outside air in, and it should keep the air a little bit cleaner in your car. I use that with the air conditioning most of the time anyway, because it actually cools down the air in your car much cooler and more effectively. But it's definitely something you'll want to use if you're using the air conditioning. Hit that recirculate button. It should keep the air a little cleaner in your car.
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1: With an update from cknewstoday.ca, I'm Tamara Thornton. Blenheim Cherry Fest is going ahead this weekend despite air quality warnings. Organizers say if you plan to attend, be mindful of the air quality and take any precautions that are appropriate for you. The 43rd annual Cherry Fest and Sidewalk Days takes place on Talbot Street today until Saturday. You can expect a midway, sidewalk sales, live music, including a battle of the bands. There will also be a cherry pie baking contest, a cherry pie eating contest, and a pit spitting contest. And a part owner and writer for the Chatham Voice is running in Chatham Kent's upcoming municipal election. Jim Blake is looking to be one of two Ward 5 councillors, representing people in Wallaceburg and the surrounding area. He believes the current council has struggled to work together, so he decided to put his name forward to help ensure the next council doesn't follow suit. If elected, Blake's top priority would be finding a different approach to combat the ongoing homelessness and drug crisis. CK's election is on October 26th. In sports, no FIFA World Cup games today. England and France will battle it out for third place on Saturday. Spain and Argentina play for the gold on Sunday. The New York Mets play the Philadelphia Phillies in the MLB tonight. And in the WNBA, Chatham's Bridget Carlton and the Portland Fire are in Washington to play the Mystics. The forecast, there is an orange level air quality warning in effect for Chatham-Kent. Smoky with gusty winds today, the high is 28. Widespread smoke tonight with a low of 20. More smoke in the air tomorrow with a high of 31. Cloudy on Saturday with a chance of rain and a high of 28. For more on these and other stories, go to cknewstoday.ca.
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0: waiting. 94.3 CKSY, Chatham Kent's best music. I'm Jay Poole. So from time to time, we all have to update our driver's license. And I guess in some states, you have to get new license plates as well. A 77-year-old Florida woman got some new plates in the mail recently. Wasn't too happy about them because they were vanity plates. She said she didn't order these vanity plates. So what's wrong with them? Well, the vanity plate was SQZ-A55. Think about that for a minute. If you're not driving, write it down. SQZ-A55. What does that spell out? SQZ for squeeze, and then you can come up with the rest with the A55. She didn't find it funny. She was actually quite upset. She's going to swap them out. But I don't know. Like, if I got those in the mail, I think I'd be like, can I keep these? I might even try and see if we can get those in Ontario. It's kind of funny.
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0: CKSY weather, we have an orange warning for poor air quality still in place. Widespread smoke tonight, low of 20. Widespread smoke tomorrow, high of 31. Saturday will be cloudy with a chance of showers, high of 28. Sunshine for Sunday and a high of 26.
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0: You feel alone. 94.3 CKSY, Chatham Kent's best music. Few cancellations for tonight. No concert in the park in Dresden as they would normally do. That is not happening. There's no baseball games, so Chatham Minor Baseball. Hearing that most soccer is canceled too. If you're not sure, maybe just get in touch with the coach or whoever was organizing something that might have been happening outside. But those are the things we know of for sure. We've got a list updated on our website. Click 94.3CKSY.com. And yeah, the air quality is... It doesn't look as bad, but it's certainly not great. So if you can, try and limit any outdoor activity. Limit your pets as well. Hopefully it starts to clear up. Now, they're originally saying it might clear up tomorrow, and it probably will start, but it's not going to be as clear tomorrow as we were hoping for in southwestern Ontario. We may have to wait until Saturday before things are improved enough that we can really kind of notice a difference. Obviously, we'll keep you posted on all that here at CKSY.
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1: With an update from cknewstoday.ca, I'm Tamara Thornton. An air quality alert is still in effect for Chatham, Kent. This has caused a few closures across the municipality. Waste depots in Wellesburg and Harwich are closed, as is the Leaf and Yard Depot in Chatham. All outdoor municipal pools are shut today. Indoor pools are open. Splash pads are also open, but people are warned to be extremely cautious when outdoors. Most early on programming and municipally run day camps are still on. The only one canceled is the outdoor event in Ridgetown. How concerned are you about wildfires affecting local air quality? Let us know on our daily poll at cknewstoday.ca. Meantime, Chatham Hope Haven is opening its doors to help people avoid inhaling the wildfire smoke. The shelter plans to remain open until 7 Saturday morning, when the smoke is expected to leave the area. Hope Haven says the organization is doing this despite not having the funds to do so. People can donate to the shelter through its website. In sports, no FIFA World Cup games today. England and France will battle it out for third place on Saturday. Spain and Argentina play for the gold on Sunday. The New York Mets play the Philadelphia Phillies in the MLB tonight. And in the WNBA, Chatham's Bridget Carlton and the Portland Fire are in Washington to play the Mystics. The forecast: there is an orange level air quality warning in effect for Chatham, Kent. Widespread smoke overnight with a low of 20. Smoky again tomorrow with a high of 31. Cloudy on Saturday with a chance of rain and a high of 28. Sunshine on Sunday with a high of 26. For more on these and other stories, go to cknewstoday.ca.
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0: 94.3 CKSY, Chatham Kent's best music with Sean Desmond there. It is Jay Poole. So what are you doing to pass the time if you're staying inside because of the air quality? You know, we dug out the old board game Sorry last week. We haven't played that since the kids were really, really young. But it was, I don't know if it was raining or something, but we're like, what are we going to do? And we've got a board game shelf. We haven't played Sorry in a long time. So played that for a little bit. Killed a little bit of time. If you haven't ever played the card game Phase 10, go look for it and find it. It's a lot of fun. It's essentially 10 card phases that you have to get in order to win. And it can take quite some time, but it's not like a Monopoly where you're getting all mad. Phase 10 is what it's called. If you've never played it before, next time you're out at a store that sells cards, have a look for it. It'd be a cool game. Even, you know, just to have on hand if you're going to the cottage or something, it's a fun way to pass the time.
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0: CKSY weather, we have an orange warning for poor air quality still in place. Widespread smoke tonight, low of 20. Widespread smoke tomorrow, high of 31. Saturday will be cloudy with a chance of showers, high of 28. Sunshine for Sunday and a high of 26.
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8: They say the holy water's watered down, and this town's lost its faith. 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
1: 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I'm from the dirty, but that Chico nice. 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

0: 94.3 CKSY, Chatham Kent's best music. Well, tomorrow will be your final chance to win tickets to the World Junior Summer Showcase. 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It's the World Junior Summer Showcase happening at the WFCU Center. These games are Saturday, August 1st. You'll see some of the top junior hockey players in the world. NHL scouts are usually watching these games. That's how good these players can be. And you can see it in person at the WFCU Center. We've got your last chance to score those four tickets tomorrow with CK Mornings.
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1: With an update from cknewstoday.ca, I'm Tamara Thornton. A 73-year-old man is facing several charges after allegedly getting drunk in Blenheim last night. CK police say the man hit someone with a piece of wood, used a shovel to damage a home's window, and threatened three people. The man was arrested and faces charges including assault with a weapon, mischief, and three counts of uttering threats to cause bodily harm or death. And Canadians have a more positive opinion about China than they do of the United States. That's a complete turnaround from 2023, says a report from the Pew Research Center. The report shows that 44% of Canadians hold a favorable view of China, compared to 33% who view the U.S. positively. 3 years ago, more than half of the respondents had a positive view of the States. Only 14% viewed China positively. One researcher says it's the first time in 20 years that China has been seen in a better light than the U.S. The main reason is U.S. President Donald Trump and his administration. In sports, no FIFA World Cup games today. England and France will battle it out for third place on Saturday. Spain and Argentina play for the gold on Sunday. The New York Mets play the Philadelphia Phillies in the MLB tonight. And in the WNBA, Chatham's Bridget Carlton and the Portland Fire are in Washington to play the Mystics. The forecast, there is an orange level air quality warning in effect for Chatham Kent. Widespread smoke overnight with a low of 20. Smoky again tomorrow with a high of 31. Cloudy on Saturday with a chance of rain and a high of 28. For more on these and other stories, go to cknewstoday.ca.
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94.3 CKSY. Well, if you're looking, trying to find a silver lining in all the poor air quality today, it seems like traffic was lighter than normal. That's something, isn't it? I know we're kind of grasping at straws here. First

0: 94.3 CKSY, Chad of Kent's Best Music. I'm Jay Poole. So the Gordie Howe International Bridge finally opening to traffic on Monday, July 27th. Here's what's cool about the Gordie Howe International Bridge, though. It's going to have a multi-use path. So people that want to walk, run, or bike across the border will be able to do that completely separate from vehicle traffic. They're going to have more info about that released on opening day. But that will open on Wednesday, August 5th. So you'll be able to bike or walk or jog across to the States. You'll have your own separate little customs area and everything. That's part of the Gordie Howe International Bridge, a multi-use path opening up on Wednesday, August 5th. More info about that is in today's 5 Things You Need to Know at 94.3CKSY.com.
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0: CKSY weather, we have an orange warning for poor air quality still in place. Widespread smoke tonight, low of 20. Widespread smoke tomorrow, high of 31. Saturday will be cloudy with a chance of showers, high of 28. Sunshine for Sunday and a high of 26.
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We've got our last four passes to the World Junior Summer Showcase to give to you tomorrow with CK Mornings. 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

0: Harry Styles, 94.3 CKSY, Chatham Kent's best music. I'm Jay Poole. Still have the orange warning for poor air quality from Environment Canada tonight and maybe into tomorrow as well. The only places that are really going to start to clear out first are the places where this smoke kind of came from to begin with. So places like central and eastern Ontario will start to see better air quality tomorrow. We may have to wait a bit longer because it came to us last. Like, it took longer to get here than some of those other areas. So at this point, it's kind of up in the air about how tomorrow is going to be as well. But hopefully by the weekend, we should be almost back to normal for breathing quality, at least. So, I mean, especially if you've got breathing issues or asthma or anything like that, you really want to take this stuff seriously. Those N95 masks, and I have some at my house from when I did basement renovations years ago. Those would be the ones that would be effective if you do need to be outside for any length of time. But in the meantime, stay safe and stay inside as much as you can. I know it's summertime. We all want to be outside, but don't overdo it. Know your limits and stay safe as much as you can here. And we'll cross our fingers that we don't have to deal with this too much longer. John Tesh has intelligence for your life. He's coming up at 7 here at CKSY.
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0: CKSY weather. We have an orange warning for poor air quality still in place. Widespread smoke tonight, low of 20. Widespread smoke tomorrow, high of 31. Saturday will be cloudy with a chance of showers, high of 28. Sunshine for Sunday and a high of 26.
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12: All right, let's spend a moment together and explore the world of the typo. You know, typos are a lot more common now for a few reasons. First, we can thank autocorrect functions and tiny phone keyboards. We're also a lot more casual with our communication these days with the use of text messages and emojis. So we don't proofread what we write as much as previous generations. We just hit send. Well, we may want to start proofreading from now on because according to a Boston University study, when people see typos, they don't overlook them. People judge us when we make typos. For the study, researchers had people read responses to ads for a roommate. Some messages had typos and others had grammatical errors, and some messages were typed with no mistakes. The result, study subjects judged people who made typos as being less trustworthy, less considerate, and less intelligent. And if the person made a grammatical error, they were judged even more harshly. So unless you're texting with your best bud, you may want to proofread your messages before hitting send. I've started doing that. Because according to this study, not only do people notice typos, they are judging us for them.
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